clashing heads with a teammate before hitting his head on a cricket pitch. The match was abandoned. A heatwave is threatening to disrupt multiple 4th of July celebrations as America celebrates its 250th birthday. Temps are expected to peak at 39 degrees in Washington, where Donald Trump will address the nation. And it's hard to take a sickie in Germany now, with new rules forcing all workers to get a doctor's certificate

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0: The Broncos can't stop the slide, slumping to an eighth straight defeat, 28-16 against Cronulla overnight. The reigning Premier will need to pull off the impossible to make the finals. Coach Michael Maguire, though, is refusing to write off their season.
3: Well, why not? I've got a lot of belief in the team. I've got a lot of belief in the group.
0: The FIFA World Cup round of 16 is underway. France beating Paraguay 1-0. Morocco knocking out co-host Canada 3-0.

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1: Partly cloudy in Brisbane, the slight chance of a shower tonight, down to 13 degrees. A possible morning shower tomorrow, top of 20. Partly cloudy Tuesday, 21. 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
1: 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Look out for a crash at the moment. The Agula Highway near Campbell's Pocket Road heading out in through Wamuran, Riverside Expressway and the Captain Cook Bridge. Quite heavy inbound at the moment on the Coronation Drive into the city. 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
5: 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Hello.

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1: 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Now, there's a single vehicle crash now through Caparra Settlement Road northbound, blocking the left turning lane around Sanford Road. Lights on flash in Woolloongabba, Cornwall Street and Marquis Street. 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
3: My 11-year-old son, Jagger, and he's got an inappropriate school haircut at the moment. 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
2: Hey there, I'm Brett Thomas. A woman has been charged with the murder of a child on the New South Wales Central Coast. A 32-year-old woman walked into Wyong Police Station yesterday afternoon. After a welfare check at a nearby unit, they discovered the body of a 4-year-old boy. Superintendent Chad Gillies describing the scene as

0: A 27-year-old man is fighting for life after a freak accident while playing Aussie rules yesterday in Melbourne's north. It's believed he hit his head on a covered cricket pitch. After attempting a tackle, he was rushed to hospital in a critical condition. Queensland police are investigating the death of a man after an alleged assault at a park in Brisbane's inner south this morning, and Donald Trump is marking America's 250th anniversary with a political rally in Washington. Extreme heat is disrupting July 4 celebrations, forcing the cancellation of multiple events across the country.
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0: World Cup favourites France are into the quarterfinals, needing a second-half penalty to overcome Paraguay 1-0 this morning. They face Morocco, who are more clinical in a 3-0 win over tournament co-hosts Canada.
3: And they might not be finished. Brahim Diaz. And now Rahimi to put the gloss on it. Look at the scenes here.
0: On SBS there. In the footy, the Broncos premiership defence is all but over, slumping to their eighth straight loss in a row against the Sharks, 28-16.
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0: Partly cloudy in Brisbane, the slight chance of a shower tonight, down to 13 degrees. A possible morning shower tomorrow, top of 20. Partly cloudy Tuesday, 21. 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
1: 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That earlier crash in Caparra, Settlement Road northbound around Sanford Road's cleared. Lights on flash, Cornwall Street and Marquis Street in the Gabba. Bruce Highway southbound building up from Morayfield to Burpengary. Northbound slow from Bald Hills to Murrumba Downs. 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

0: 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Now, there's a breakdown in Holland Park West now. Pacific Motorway inbound right shoulder after Marshall Road. Bruce Harbour northbound's building up through Bald Hills and Murrumba Downs. Southbound slow going through Caboolture, Morayfield and Burpengary. Forgot breakfast? 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
7: Hey there, I'm Brett Thomas. Confronting scenes for New South Wales Police with the body of a 4-year-old boy found in a unit on the Central Coast. A 32-year-old woman has been charged with murder. She attended a police station in Wyong, prompting officers to conduct a welfare check yesterday afternoon. Superintendent Chad Gilley says investigations are ongoing.
8: To understand exactly what happened and why it happened.
7: A 27-year-old man is in a critical condition after suffering a head injury during a local Aussie Rules game in Melbourne's North yesterday. It happened when he went in for a tackle and reportedly landed on a covered cricket pitch. There's no evidence the first confirmed case of the deadly H5 bird flu has spread to the commercial poultry industry. The New South Wales government is urging farmers to consider housing livestock to prevent contact with wild birds. The United States is marking its 250th birthday as a heatwave grips much of the country on the 4th of July. Donald Trump will address the nation in Washington, followed by the largest fireworks display in global history.
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7: Broncos coach Michael Maguire is refusing to write off their premiership defence despite needing divine intervention just to make the finals. Brisbane slumping to its 8th straight loss against the Sharks, 28-16. But Madge believes with key troops set to return, the top 8 is still in reach.
10: Yeah, when you've got everyone healthy, they wouldn't be playing. But we're getting a lot of blokes that are getting experience now, and we'll get obviously a lot of people coming back over the next couple of weeks. So that's the reason why I believe in them.
7: At the FIFA World Cup, France and Morocco won through to the quarterfinals this morning.
11: 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Good difference.
7: Partly cloudy in Brisbane, the slight chance of a shower tonight, down to 13 degrees. A possible morning shower tomorrow, a top of 20. Partly cloudy Tuesday, 21. You can hear Triple M Breakfast and all of your favourite shows anytime. Search and follow Triple M Brisbane on Listener.
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18: 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Brett Reid, James Graham, Ben Dobbin and Gordon Tallis. We're live from CommBank Stadium ahead of Manly taking on Parramatta, two traditional rivals. And then following that, you'll hear Elliot Lovejoy with the Dolphins taking on Newcastle. That game is at 4 p.m. Both games covered this afternoon on Triple M on the Listener app or wherever you're listening to us across this great state. New South Wales and Queensland. Hope everybody is having a cracking Sunday. Brent Reid, hello, my friend. How are
19: you? Hello, Dobbo. How are you going, mate? Jimmy's excited today, isn't he?
18: Yeah.
19: He's been off the chain since we got here.
18: I think if you delve into it a little more.
19: Oh, okay. There's a story.
18: There might be a little bit.

0: 7-year-olds.
1: Mm.
0: You know, yeah. that's what if I was on the board or if I was the CEO of that organization, that's what you look at. Why aren't we re-signing these guys? Why did he think Selwyn Cobbo wasn't good enough for first grade and put him in Wynnum? And then within 6 months, he's probably the best winger in the game. And if he has a wow of a game on Wednesday night, he could win the Wally Lewis medal. That's a fair comeback. Why was Ezra Mann the Clive Churchill medalist against Penrith, basically, until Nathan Cleary stole it off him and they've coached him into reserve grade? That's what you got to look at, in my opinion. Now, like, just sort of watching them, and I feel sorry, like, what, 41,000 fans? 40-odd thousand fans turned up. You could hear it coming through the television. I nearly went down there myself, but I just needed a day at home because I've been away. And, you know, so the fans are rocking up, and they are trying hard. But there's something not quite right. And
1: Gemma,
0: and then
1: do you
0: hopefully
1: agree with
0: they
1: that?
0: Do the review that they did the and they just got to do a review. But you can see the review this time.
1: Yeah,
0: you
1: it's
0: can
1: not
0: actually
1: done
0: see
1: closed
0: it.
1: Doors. Yeah.
0: No. But you can see what's happening now. You can see Tio. You can see those guys. Like, the review is actually happening in front of us. But we're choosing not to see. And we're actually choosing not to see it.
1: You do have to look at, Gemma, don't you, if players go backwards in, you know, like if the players aren't improving under coaches. That's a valid, what Gordy's saying is a very valid thing in that sense.
2: Well, you look at a multitude of things, performances, wins, losses, you know, players
0: Everything.
2: Playing at potential, your ability to recruit players, your ability to retain players.
1: Yeah.
2: You look at it all. I think, well, I've said this before, look, you can't take anything away from Maguire with what he's done, but obviously it stands out because of the fact that they were premiership winners and then now they're not going to play finals football. Like, this all stands out. So in 2 years there, they won the grand final, and then the other year they don't make the eight. So
3: we should say not every player there has gone backwards on Matt's watch. I mean, Reece had the greatest 10-game stretch, arguably in rugby league history.
4: Reece was very
3: Shibasaki
4: good.
3: Shibasaki played for Australia last year. Some have, yes. Some have. Gordy, that's, I acknowledge that, but not everyone has. Not everyone has. Some people are bought in.
4: Well,
0: yeah.
4: I think Reece was good. I think Reece was good in 23.
0: Name them.
4: I think Reece was good, yeah. We're going to take a break. It's good that we've got the ball. We're taking a break. Sunday Sin Bin on Triple M.
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5: 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Ben Dobman with you, along with James Graham, Gordon Tallis, Brent Reed. We are at CommBank Stadium ahead of what is a huge game for everybody. It's Manly taking on Parramatta. Kickoff 2 o'clock. And then the Dolphins take on Newcastle. That game will be the second game. Elliot Lovejoy will be calling that with our Queensland team. Reedy's back after getting himself a coffee and no one else.
3: Jimmy's on the way. Sorry, Jimmy.
5: Oh, that's fine.
3: Getting it delivered for you.
5: Oh, thank you.
3: Yeah.
5: St. George got their second win of the season. Well done to the St. George Illawarra Dragons. 24 points to 10 over the West Tigers. And, so Gordy, you had the luxury of watching both these games last night.
3: Yeah.
5: And they just out-enthused the West Tigers. We do know that Appy's got an injury. Yeah. What it's believed, a peck injury, is that right?
3: A peck injury. Yeah. They're hopeful it's a strain, Dobbo, and he's only had a few weeks. They don't think it's a tear at this stage.
1: Well, it's a huge loss for Gus. You know, just sitting there watching it.

0: not really caring. Like, I was going for the Dragons, but not really caring about the result. It was actually quite entertaining to watch. Both teams panicked a little bit, tried to push the pass. You can just see when you're not, when you don't have the confidence, you got a front rower trying to offload. They were, it was that type of game. And as a coach, you'd be so frustrated, you know, sitting there watching your team make those mistakes. But in the end, I was happy for the Dragons because they've been hanging in the battles. And, you know, against the Raiders, I thought they were unlucky they didn't get a call. But to go there at Cogra, and that is their home ground in my eyes, and to watch them hang in there and score a couple of tries late and celebrate with their fans, I was really pleased for them because they've had a tough year.
1: Yeah, really pleased for the Dragons to get the win. Obviously, after last week's bitterly disappointing, a few decisions there that went against them, against the Raiders. You know, they go back home and they play a Tigers that really just needed a win. I worry about the Tigers now, and that game, or this time of year, you know, you play a team down the bottom of the ladder, you've just got to pick up the 2 points. You've got to get it done. And I looked at their style of play, and they looked like they've got this nervous energy. And I looked at the stats and thought, what's going on here? Tigers lead the comp in offloads, and they only had 3 yesterday. No Kai Pierce-Paul, yeah. But they still got Twal and May. Neither of those actually successfully got an offload away.
2: Yeah.
1: And I just wonder if they, because they know there's a lot of pressure on them.
2: They stop playing what's in front of them.
1: Well, do they just stop playing? Do they close up? We see a lot of sides do it in this situation. The style of play that got them to potentially making the 8, they close up because they're playing not to lose.
3: Instead of
1: playing to go after. When the Tigers are free-flowing, when Taruva's in action, when May's getting second phase, when Bowley's getting second phase, they look really dangerous. It's a great side to watch. I just felt they played quite reserved yesterday for me. I wonder if it's the pressure to get the 2 points, the pressure to make the 8.
4: They look like a side to me way down in confidence. They've always had some shocking injuries. I mean, both their edges have been decimated. No Samuel Afanu, no Kai Pierce-Paul. Jerome's been, Jerome missed the game last night.
2: May's gone.
4: Dewey's been out. Taylor May is obviously out now for the rest of the year, I think. So, to me, they just look like a side who had some rhythm, suffered some injuries, and haven't recovered from it.
1: Yeah, Dewey's the one that's actually still playing like that style that the Tigers have been successful with. He's been amazing for
4: a bit of freewheeling.
1: Yeah, right? Just yeah. That sort of not
4: off the cuff.
1: Yeah, just and pushing past it, like attacking brand of football. And it was probably the same last week against the Knights. They only managed 1 try. Yeah. I just wonder if they're restricting themselves a little bit because of the situation that they've earned to get themselves into.
2: But is Benji under pressure?
4: No.
2: Not at all?
4: Not at all, no.
2: No, he's as safe as houses?
4: Yes, yeah.
2: How long do you believe till they make an announcement on St. George Illawarra and the coach there? Because, I mean, that win last night for Dean Young, obviously.
4: It doesn't feel like they're in any rush, Dobbo. I don't think the two blokes who are in the mix, Ben Hornby and Dean Young, I don't think they're going anywhere. They haven't got options elsewhere, so I don't think they need to rush it. It doesn't sound to me like they're in any rush to get anything done soon. So I don't think there's anything imminent on the coaching front of the Dragons.
0: Right. He's the coach for me.
4: Dean Young?
1: Yeah.
0: Yep.
2: Long-term, Gordy, you think?
0: Yep.
2: Well,
0: Jimmy, I've seen – no, this is my words, not the others. I've seen enough improvements of what's there to where they've come from to know that you throw – the players that they have coming next year, they score more points. They're going to be hard to beat. Yeah. I think how they're hanging inside, the way they finished off yesterday, they should have beat the Raiders down there. So I actually think their last month of footy, it took them a month to get a Dean Young style of play, and that's without an off season. And I actually like what I'm seeing. I actually see improvement. And when you see improvement in a footy side, I think it comes down to the players from where they were and the coach. And to me, Dragons, you don't have to look too far because he's right under your nose.
1: I'm with you, Gordy. I think they certainly have improved, but it's clear to identify what they're lacking at the moment, and they've addressed that. So I'd like to see Dean Young.
4: The only counter-argument I'd give to that, Jim, is they couldn't have got worse. They had to get better. They couldn't have gone backwards the way they were going. They were diabolical when he took over. And that shocking government Anzac Day.
1: Yeah.
4: But they were never going to go backwards from there. They were always going to get better at some point because they couldn't have got any worse.
2: It's fair.
0: And that's a valid point. But there was a premiership winning coach that couldn't get them better.
2: Mm. We're going to take a break. I call BS and up I'm not next. Talking this about is the Brisbane. Sunday Simbid.
0: I'm talking.
2: I know.
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3: 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And on Wednesday, the ultimate rivalry continues. This is State of Origin. And it continues Wednesday night from 6. 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
2: Oh, welcome back, Triple M Sunday Sinbin. Jammer, Gordy, Brent Reed, Ben Dobbin with you. We're at Combank Stadium ahead of Manly taking on Parra. That's the 2 o'clock game. Then Dolphins, Newcastle. It is now time for this, though.
3: From the makers of the

0: I'm going to have a beer with your brother. I'm actually having a beer with your brother because he drinks at a pub. There's a pub in Ipswich called the Metropole, and I always want to stop off there. And you know what?
1: But Wally Tallis was there and he said to me,
0: yeah, no, Wally's like, mate, it's a good – I go there. I'm like, right,
2: I'm going. Are you on the Anchorage?
0: No, I'm in town. I'm a townie, mate.
1: No, yeah, no, but – so then this
0: okay,
1: person –
0: okay, Gordon, Gordon, you don't need to unpack my personal life, thank you. We don't need every secret out there, thank you. Yeah, enough is enough, yeah. Okay, is that your BS, is it?

0: look at you know, what with Cody Walker, what you see is what you get. I can't envisage any significant change. When Cody, I know what you're saying there, Gordy, about learning, but I think when Cody's fired up and he's making it personal and he's in your face and he's getting aggressive, I think that's when he's at his best.
1: Well,
2: that was out of character, though, Jimmy, because he doesn't normally go
1: that
2: far.
1: He's not a dirty fire. It was just
0: a silly thing, wasn't it?
2: If they win five of the last nine games, Dobbo, and they get Latrell back for the finals, I wouldn't want to be playing them in the finals. They should very easily. There's every chance to win five of the last nine games.
0: Are they the second best attacking team in a compliment with their game?
1: Do you think that they're a chance potentially of not making the eight? Is that
2: of course they are. They are. But I think look at their draw. They should get there because they're good enough. And once they get there, Latrell back fully fit, you would not want to be playing South Sydney.
0: When is he due back?
2: Well, I think they initially said about 4 weeks, wasn't it? So he's probably got a couple of weeks to go, Jimmy.
1: Yeah, well, I think either way, it's going to be with South Sydney a watch and see, because there is a lot of football left, but they've also got some key signings coming there next year. They've got a very good squad. It's just whether or not they can get it together at the back end of this season now. So you're right. We're going to take a break, come back. Still plenty to go, but Reedy's Mail is up next. I'm looking forward to that. Finally, he's going to bring something to this show. This is the Sunday Simbin right here on Triple M.
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0: out now in the NRL's hands. Look, I mean, I think they're fighting an uphill battle, but his lawyer, as I said, the submission went in today to try and get Tyrone Munro a clearance to play again. And look, South could, they could do with him the way they're going at the moment. They've got plenty of injuries, so we have to see how that plays out, Dobbo. But
1: well, I mean, I can understand why that would be a request. Like, I mean, it just depends. I think it's a case-by-case situation, yeah. how the allegations. And I'm sure the NRL, they're not going to, you know, that stand-down policy, they're not going to just do that at a whim. So.
0: No. And it's interesting, the NRL's head of integrity was actually in court last week when for the Tyrone Munro hearing. So he's well across the facts and the landscape in that situation. So I'd imagine we should have a decision at some point this week on that. You know, I think they're hopeful they'll get a positive response, but I don't know. It's a big decision for the NRL to make.
1: Massive decision. Anything more?
0: Last one, Cody Nikorima, your man.
1: Yes.
0: It sounds like the Dolphins have put an offer to him now.
1: Definitely tabled an offer.
0: Tabled an offer. Definitely, so we'll see where that lands, because there's plenty of interest in Cody Nikorima at the moment. He's flying.
1: Yeah, well.
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4: 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All qualities you won't find on this show. This is the Sunday Sinbin.
5: Oh, welcome back to Triple M Sunday Sinbin. We're 15 minutes away. Both teams warming up. Manly taking on Parramatta live from Combank Stadium. In the early game, they were too good in the end, 28 points to 16. West Tigers winning over Parramatta in the NRLW. It was 22-0 at halftime. Parramatta came back in the second half. It is now time for the Mitsubishi Triton toughest player, James Graham. Who is your Mitsubishi Triton Raider toughest player?
6: Billy Burns. What a performance for him yesterday. You have the Origin players miss out, and a lot of chat around, you know, the dip in quality. Will, you know, Burns has gone in there and he started the season really well, and he's taken over from Britton Nicker. He was fantastic yesterday. That's what you want.
5: Yeah.
6: You get given an opportunity, and you've got to put yourself on the map. He's a shining example of, for all the players that we lose for State of Origin, it's performances like that that get yourself noticed. So I thought he was fantastic.
5: Got a good lock of hair as well, which I always look at blokes and go, gee whiz.
7: Envious?
5: Yeah, very much so. Very much so. I don't have a lot of hair anymore, and it keeps on falling out. Haircuts these days. In fact, I will say this. Good call. He was very good last night and ran carriage lines. But just on hair and hairdressers, there's got to be a discount when you get a haircut. I haven't got a lot of hair. Got a haircut the other day, $42. Same price as somebody.
6: Oh, joke.
5: Yeah, $42.
8: That was $1. Like, mate, that was $1 a strain.
5: Mate, I said to him, just let it be. Don't touch the top. Just clean up the sides.
8: Dobbo, but, mate, still pay. Dobbo, mate, with the money you got, get to Turkey, brother.
5: Yeah.
8: Go to Turkey in the off season, mate, because you're pretty vain, big fella, right? And you probably don't have a head to be bald, right? Because it's a bit too round, right? So just get the Turkey.
5: Thanks, Giorgio. Thanks, Giorgio Armani, for the advice. I mean, seriously.
8: What do you mean?
5: I'm vain. I'm vain. What does that mean,
8: mate? I'm George Clooney with the light off.
5: No, okay. With the light on, your Uncle Fester.
8: Without the light bulb.
5: Can we just have a tip from everybody? We've got a couple of minutes before we have to go. But these two, it's a real rivalry game between these two. They play grand finals and the old boys are out. There's a lot of Parramatta Eels old boys out there. And you'd think that goes back to the 82 and 83 grand finals where they battled Manly and Parramatta had so much, you know, history there.
8: Didn't they? What?
5: This is a really important game for Manly, I'd say more than Parramatta, for the complexity of their season.
7: It's a big game for the couple of halves too, Dobber, two young halves, Joey Walsh and Jonah Pezzett. Jonah hasn't played a lot of footy this year. He's had the hammy problems. But I think Manly will get him today. Much quality.
6: You're right on the young halves. Still not. I'm starting to lean towards, I don't know why, Riles is playing Pezzett.
5: What do you mean?
7: Well, you've got him now, Jimmy, because you made a commitment to him. Oh, No.
6: Mate, you don't want to put development into him. He's developing his game. Get Papali'i on.
5: Well, he's on the bench. Joe Ash is on the bench.
7: I think

0: That'd be really unfair to Jonah.
1: Well, you made, life's not
0: when
1: fair.
0: You signed him, you made a commitment to him.
1: Well,
0: to play, to give him a chance.
1: Yeah, on the proviso that you were going to be in and around finals.
2: Yeah.
1: What's the point in putting development for Brisbane to reap the rewards?
3: Well, I mean, he probably wants to win the game as well. Yeah. Like in the complexity.
1: All right,
3: you know,
1: well, like, okay, what's more like paramount? Really, let's be blunt. You put a line through this year.
3: Yeah. Okay. Who are you tipping? That's all I
4: want
3: to know.
4: Hold on. Jimmy. But what if Peasant goes, I wouldn't mind staying at Para. They just re-signed Ben Hunt. Well, they just re-signed Ben Hunt.
3: Who are you tipping, Gordy?
4: I'm going to go Manly.
1: Yeah, me too.
3: You're going Manly? Reedy? Manly. Well, I suppose. Hey, listen, mate.
4: The big caller never tips. Just to let you know, the big caller.
3: Is that right?
4: Yeah,
3: who's going to be doing the goal? Who's going to be doing goal kicking?
4: Mate, I know you're normally in reserve grade, mate. Welcome to first grade today. Making your debut, right?
1: Are you nervous?
3: Okay. We're going to take a break into the second half. Thank you, Sunday Sidmin. See you later on Triple M.
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7: My 11-year-old son, Jagger, and he's got an inappropriate school haircut at the moment. He went to the barber and it's too short and he's got some stupid-looking fringe. So he's going, is the crayon? He's got the little hat that's the tip of the crayon.
8: Oh,
7: so he's got that
8: he's
7: covered.
8: He's going to have to
7: wear
8: weeks.
7: It yeah. all day.
9: Yeah, my haircut was a bit embarrassing, so to fix it, I dressed up as a crayon.
7: Yes.
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1: Hey there, Stephen Zoyce with you. The Broncos' title defence has hit another speed bump, and this one's the size of Mount Cutha. Brisbane slumped to an eighth straight loss last night, going down to the Sharks 26-18. The reigning champs could drop as low as second last if the Eels find a way to beat Manly the Savo at CommBank Stadium. Sharks prop Tom Hazelton has told Triple M Footy it was a gritty performance, but they'll need to sharpen up some parts of the game.
2: We're sort of just working every week at our defence, and we've seen the last 4 years that the best defensive team wins a comp, and we're striving for that, and we're not there yet. And, you know, we've got, you know, 10 straight leading into the back end of the year. So, yeah, we're just looking forward to getting better every week and, you know, another big one up here against Redcliffe next Saturday.
1: And the Panthers are closing in on their first big re-signing, with Mitch Kenny edging closer to a new deal.
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1: Showers and 16 degrees at CommBank Stadium. 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
4: Still filthy about that ref's call on the weekend? Sick of hearing six again? Do the bunkers decisions drive you up the friggin' wall? 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
1: Well,
2: oh, it's so unfortunate, isn't it? That
0: it's just that's not a common sense penalty.
2: Well, also, good, it de-incentivises attacking football with just before the halftime hooter.
0: So, well, do you know the rule is if they kick it down to you, everybody's in front of your fullback. So if he makes a break,
2: yeah,
0: you can't back him up. That's sort of the way that play unfolded for me. I know it was a play the ball, but it was a kick back down. He didn't get there when they played the ball. Give me a break.
1: So, 92% on the Percek kick predictor. For Manly to go to the lead right on halftime, a penalty on the eastern side of the field. Fogarty comes in and doesn't miss those ones. 8-6 at halftime. Manly lead Parramatta. Entertaining half of football. We'll take a break. Come back as Triple M rocks the footy.
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1: 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Ben Dobbin, James Graham, Gordon.

0: into this game up to their neck.
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0: thanks,
1: not
0: Ben.
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0: Thanks,
1: it's
0: Ben.
1: Manly 8, Parramatta 6 as Triple M rocks the footy.
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5: Hey there, Stephen Zoyce with you. Triple M's Ben Dobbins putting a line through the Broncos. It comes after their eighth straight loss last night, a 24-16 defeat to the Sharks. And it won't get any easier. They've got a shambolic run home, with some questioning if they see another win for the rest of the year.
1: They have a bye this week. Then Thursday night at Combank Stadium here in 10 days' time, they'll take on the Panthers. Cowboys, Knights, Dolphins, Warriors, Raiders, Storm, Bulldogs. That's their run home.
5: And Dean Young's case to become St George Illawarra's next head coach is building, with calls for him to get a full-time shot at the role. The Dragons are also set for a roster boost, with big-name recruits like Scott Drinkwater and Keon Kolomatungi on the way, and more signings lined up for next year.
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5: 16 degrees at Combank Stadium at halftime between the Eels and Sea Eagles as Triple M rocks footy.
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3: Now they come back to that left-hand side. It comes back to Volkman. Oh. He beat one, he beat two. Volkman scores. Parramatta get the first try. Ronald Volkman. They went to the

0: He, you got joy around Katonga,
1: and they never went near him.
0: They didn't give him the football. And then this last play, De Silva down the short side throws a forward pass to Sam Rani. It's a two-on-two situation. I'm not too sure the thought process there. I mean, go take a short side if it's on, but not when you're two-on-two.
2: Triple M rocking the footy for Remont Water and Macca's Dolphins Newcastle. The game that will follow. Elliot Lovejoy, along with Ryan Girdler and Ben Teo, will be covering that game. Channel 7 Charlie's on the sideline as well as Lehigh Hopewadi.
3: Another home game for Charlie.
2: I think so. Yeah, Newcastle. Yeah,
3: home game. I got a text got message too from Freddie Barrett.
2: Yeah.
3: He wanted a pair. Well, he said that he'd wait 3 weeks for a pair of Aria boots.
2: So he should. Some who wanted order, they can pay for it. Now they go across. Walsh, double pumps, flip. Oh, that's it. Picked up by Tuolungi. He's over the 20. He's still going. He beat one. He beat two. Oh, no. Oh, over and dropped the Coles.
3: He was going to pass it.
2: He was going to pass it. He knows. Kilma Tuolungi had the limelight open. From 35 metres out, and he's dropped the ball 3 metres cold. What's Joey Walsh trying to throw flick passes at that stage?
0: Well, it's a three-point move. Oh, what is Kelma Tuolungi doing? Oh,
3: that's not, but you know what? It's a poor, mate, it's a poor grip anyway. It's a poor carry from him. I don't understand first grade footy players. The other back rower, Katonga, has the same grip, but hold on. It was a knock-on by Manly, wasn't it? Where was the advantage?
2: Yeah, but they said the advantage was over.
3: But they didn't even get to play the ball. You can watch sides pass it. Seriously, eight sides and go down.
0: I'd love to see
3: it. And they pass it seven times. Mate, they pass it seven times.
2: There's another sport that they'll go 30 metres in 10 minutes and they'll go back and play the advantage. That's what people are turning off.
0: Yeah, Joey Walsh, he has a two-step move with Tom Trbojevic. He's trying to bring him back underneath, but the flick pass was never on. Manly let off the hook there. If Parramatta score, it's a two-score game. They let off the hook here. Manly in a game with eyes on the top four, with obviously the Dolphins and the Knights playing later on this afternoon.
2: So important. Parramatta 16, Manly 14. We're down to 13 minutes. And a try just went begging to Parramatta. As now they come up their line and Manly defence. They now know the importance. They got a flick pass. Here's the Fox up the middle. Fox beat one. Fox beat two. He's away. He's on the 40. He puts a goose step on. He's still going. Well, I think he broke six tackles. 40 metres out. Now they shift to the right-hand side. They've got numbers. It goes to Kelly. Then it goes to Samrani. He's held up. He got away from Felity. They are absolutely stretched at the moment, Manly. Parramatta coming home stronger. Now the ball goes to that left-hand side. It's a long pass. Williams onto Katonga. Into, sorry, to Avati.

0: Parramatta 22. Can they hold on? Manly 14. 8 minutes to go. As Triple M walks the footy, let's go down to the sideline for Bob Jane Demark, Brett Reed.
1: Now that is a high-class throw, Gordy. You're best in the business. I'll tell you what, Jonah Pettit, he's had to be patient this season. He's had rotten luck with hamstring problems. They've plagued him all year. He's had to wait for a chance. He's played some New South Wales Cup, but I reckon he's played a really understated game today, but a really high-class game. Oh. He's only run the ball once. He's kicked the ball well, and he's just come up with a magical play that may win the game for Parra.
0: Oh, Brent, Brent, I think Brace on the phone. He wants a contract upgrade. Yeah. Yes. Oh, he wants an upgrade, mate.
2: But he has been good, and that try, just to have that vision, James Graham, to be able to do that. Oh, it's a gutsy play for a young

0: But they've got to earn that right.
1: Well, here's one of them now, and now they go to Lehi Hopewadi. He's over the halfway. Hopewadi, he's got Bullimore inside. Hit Bullimore, 20, 10. Bullimore, try! Oh, I think he might have bounced it.
2: He dropped
1: it. We're going to have a look at it. Did he drop the ball over the line, Ethan Bullimore?
2: Absolutely.
1: He came from 20 metres out. I think he bounced the ball over the line. He does not look confident.
2: No. He drops it before the line.
3: Can we just review the grounding by Ethan Bullimore, please?
1: So they went down that left-hand side. Having a look at the Harvey Norman replay now. Ethan Bullimore stretching out.
2: Bad grip.
4: Two aspects of play leading up to this.
2: Bad grip.
1: Oh, he's short. Ball short. Bounced it short. Yep.
0: Who's that in chase? Is
1: that? That's Yongi. The number for the fullback.
0: Well, I said that Manly needed to get the ball in the hands of their fast players. They got the ball to Hopewadi. Skins his opposite man.
4: For a seven tackle set. We have
0: and it's Bullimore in support. Just short. But again, the Parramatta Eels

0: the pass of the year.
1: Certainly, wasn't it? Just some good football all around. Brent Reed, obviously a big part of this. He's just going down there. He'll get us somebody very shortly. And he's down there. I think he's got Josh Adokar. Over to you, Brent Reed, who has the Fox.
2: Yeah, Foxy, that was a great win.
3: Yeah, there it was, bro. I thought we started the game really well. Stayed in the fight there. They're a big pack. We just had to complete with them and ended up getting the result in the end, bro, which is good.
2: That's the second half in particular. I thought Josh obviously came out after half time and played, sort of took control of the game, I guess, that second half, right? Where did that come from?
3: I thought Pez done a great job for us, kicking them into corners. They're catching in good spots. The boys are tearing off, coming out of their own end, and they were kicking from their 20-metre line, bro. So yeah. I've been working on that all year, and it was good to just get the result today, bro.
2: Talk to us about the season, Josh. It's been a frustrating one, right? It's been a frustrating year for you guys. You had a lot of injuries. Things haven't gone well. What's keeping you going at the moment?
3: I think we've got a really close crew. You know, like you said, we've got a lot of injuries at the moment, but we're preparing to win every week. These guys are getting a lot of experience playing first grade every week, and we're floating in and out of games, and that's what's hurting us over the last couple of weeks. But today we actually played a full 80 minutes while, so we're working that on all year, but hopefully we can build on this, yeah.
0: Give us a wow, Foxy. Give us a wow.
3: Hey, got him, bro.
0: Wow.
3: I'm
0: good, bro.
3: I love you, bro.
2: Oh, that's a good way to end it. Thanks, Fox.
3: Thanks, guys.
1: Yeah, there we have it. Brent Reed.
0: Oh, mate, he is the most infectious player that I've ever been involved with. So good. So good.
1: So, Reedy's just going over to that man, Jonah Pezzett, now. And we'll try and get a quick chat. He's just talking to Joey Walsh. I'll let you go. Brent Reed down with Jonah Pezzett.
2: Yeah, Jonah, it's been a frustrating year for you, but that must be really sweet, mate.
4: Yeah, no, that's unreal. To come out on All Boys Day, I've been out a long time, so to come out and for the boys to dish that up was, yeah, that was unreal.
2: Talk to us about the frustration. You've obviously had the hamstring problems, which have held you back all year, I guess. How tough's that been?
4: Yeah, it's been really tough for myself and the club as well. They've stuck behind me and wanted me to get better, and I was ready to go a few weeks ago, and then just a little mishap at training and it went again, and then had to just get back on the bike and keep going. And club's been unreal with it, sticking by me and coming out today, Maui out. The boys give me a lot of confidence just to go out there and steer them around and kick well, and yeah, it's been good.
2: I was going to say, obviously come up with a huge play in the second half. What went through your head there with little kick and obviously then got to the ball first to score?
4: Yeah. Tom does a lot of work for them in the line and sorting out their numbers, and I just saw a bit of space, and in our system you just back yourself to do what you want. We got lots of freaky players on our outside, like Brian Kelly and that, not kicked, and thought Geordie was going to chase, to be honest, and I just ended up in the right spot, so it's cool just to pop up there and get a special one and do the arrow solo as well. Obviously shout out to Jai, his family and the whole footy community and everyone going through that. It's not a great time for rugby league, but it's unreal that everyone's getting behind him.
2: John, you've got, what, 8-9 games left in this jersey. What do you want to achieve in the next couple of months?
4: Wins. I think anything I can do to help this club win, I come here to provide wins, and I've been out for 13 weeks or something and we've had a shitload of injuries, and I just want to help this club get back to where they belong and help repay the faith that blokes like Rousey, Maui, Buckets, blokes like that have put in me, and just go out there and repay them for the time they've put into me this year. And yeah.
2: Cool. Thanks, mate. Well done. Thank you.
1: Well done, Brent Reed, and well done, Jonah Pezzett. And he was very good this afternoon. And exactly. And if Parramatta play like that, they will get more wins before the season's out.
0: They're still learning to play like that, Dobbo. Yeah. Like they're young, and sometimes, you know, you got to learn to be tough and resilient and all that. And they're learning to be first graders and what it takes. Talent gets you here, but the hard work, yep, you know, gets you the rest of the way, and I think that's what they're learning to do.
1: Yeah, I tend to agree with you, and Jason Riles, he'd be very happy. That's, as you said, their best win of the season, and it was a gutsy one. For Manly, on the other hand, they'll be disappointed because that makes their task to get into the top four just that little bit harder. They're at the bottom end of that eight. Now, still a lot of football left, but they wouldn't want to be putting those kind of performances like that all the time. And they missed Luke Brooks tonight. They missed his kicking game big time, and they're going to have

0: to address that. We've got a very big game coming up next, Gordy and Jammer, just quickly. Newcastle taking on the Dolphins. Who do you like in that one?
1: Dolphins for me.
0: Dolphins. Yeah. Gordon, do you like the Dolphins? Do you like the Dolphins in that one?
2: I do, but no Katoa. No Tabuai Fidoh, no Flegler.
0: Yeah.
2: There's a fair few out for the Dolphins.
0: Yeah.
2: Do you know what? It's on a knife's edge. But there's no Ponga, right? And no Best for the Knights. I'm going to go the Dolphins.
0: All right, well, we're going to leave Combank Stadium. Parramatta 23-14. Over to the next game as Triple M rocks the footy.
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0: Picked up by Pezzett. Grab a kick. One-on-one. Jonah Pezzett scores a great try. Individual brilliance from Jonah Pezzett. A little grab a kick. A regather. Parramatta lead.
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4: Went to the Maroons. And Game 3 is all on the line. And on Wednesday, the ultimate rivalry continues. This is State of Origin. And it continues Wednesday night from 6. Game 3, live from Suncorp Stadium, Brisbane. 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
9: Welcome to McDonald Jones Stadium, the culmination of round 18. One of these two teams, the Dolphins and the Knights, going to finish in the top four at the end of this round. My name is Elliot Lovejoy. With me this afternoon, 400 plus games of NRL experience. First up, Ryan Girdler, good afternoon.
10: Hey, Elliot. Hello, everyone. Yeah, exciting afternoon, isn't it? Really good conditions at Newcastle. And even though we're in the origin period, we've got two sides that have got a fair bit of depth. And that's been, I guess, the story of the season for both of these sides. You know, when they've had players injured, they've had players and key elements to their side not available, they've found a way. And two sides in great form. One of the Dolphins have won 8 in a row or whatever it may be, looking for 9. And I think the Knights have won 4 out of their last 5. But the Knights with a great record, Elliot, against the Dolphins, won their last 5. And they'll be looking to, in front of what will be a decent crowd, put in another good performance today.
9: Well, Gerds, we want to thank Billy Slater for releasing this man to us for a couple of hours.
10: Yeah.
9: Straight from Origin Camp, NETO. Hello.
11: Yeah, how are you guys? Yeah, sometimes it's nice to just jump out of camp and get a little bit of excitement here calling a game with you guys. But as Gerd said, like, they're two teams that are in great form at the moment. You know, probably didn't expect this type of form from Newcastle at the start of the season, but I definitely saw the talent and the depth in this Dolphins side, and they're going great.
9: For the Dolphins, Benny, the Red Bull keys to success, if they're to get it done this afternoon, what goes right for them?
11: Oh, look, I think Cody Nikorima is one of the senior players, and senior players in the spine. He's got a big job. Look, he's got Brad Schneider there in the halves with him, and he's not a young guy, so he knows what he's doing. But just with Katoa being out, I think he's got to take control and make sure they try and continue to play the brand of footy that's brought them a lot of success.
9: And good for the Knights, their Red Bull keys to success if they're to continue this streak at home.

0: I think, Elliot, they've got to meet him in the middle. Obviously, those key playmakers are important. Dylan Brown in great form, Sharp going back to fullback. But the forwards concern me for the Dolphins today. It's a big, aggressive, experienced pack, especially on the edges. Lemuelu, Finnefit, they're in good form as well, and Noel. So I think the Knights, if they can hold them in the middle today, I think they'll be able to find a way to get away with the 2 points.
1: Red Bull gives you wings, and Triple M gives you the best game day insight together. We bring you the keys to success, your ultimate pre-game ritual for every NRL round. I tell you what, the great Shane Webke would be jumping out of his skin. Not that he shows a lot of emotion. Two props, two captains this afternoon. Saifidi leading the Knights, and Big Baldy himself, Felice Kaufusi, will be leading the Dolphins. Tommy Gilbert's actually the man in the sheds laying down the law as we speak. A tip before the two teams come out. Benny Teo, I think all the markets had this pretty much 50-50 split this game.
2: Yeah, I'm going to go with the Dolphins. I think, as you said, they got a lot of depth, and they're on a bit of a momentum wave at the moment, so I'm jumping on.

0: Finns.
1: Good.
2: Yeah, I'm going to – yeah, it's a tough one, Elliot. I'm going to go – I think on the back of Katoa being out, I think Schneider, you know, is very competent, but, gee, he's a big missing piece to their puzzle, the Dolphins. So I'm going to go with the Knights today.
1: Certainly a big cog. No Origin stars, but as you both mentioned, a lot of depth across both clubs. In 2026, happy clubs in 2026 as well. We see smiling shots of Justin Holbrook. Wasn't necessarily the same 12 months ago for the Knights. McDonald Jones Stadium, 14 degrees, a little bit of rain, drizzle throughout the day. We're hoping that holds off. The ponchos are out and about, though, and we should be set for an absolute corker. The Dolphins aren't far away from making their way out. As the rain just starts to come down again at McDonald Jones Stadium, of course, State of Origin, will have all your action for that too on Triple M come Wednesday night. Dan Ganane calling that game on return. I think he's been at the FIFA World Cup having the time of his life.
2: Yeah, but over there and in the casinos and yeah, playing a little bit of poker, Dan.
1: Shocks me none. The Dolphins are heading out onto McDonald Jones Stadium. They are led out by Felice Kafusi. They line up like this. At the back, Trey Fuller, the wingers. Asako and Tevita Nefahu, the centre pairing. Jake Averillo and Herbie Farnworth, the halves. Cody Nikorima, no Katoa, so Brad Schneider in the seven. Felice Kafusi up front with Frankie Molo. Marshall King, the hooker. The back row is Lemuelu Finipuiaki. Morgan Knowles locks the scrum. A bench of Donoghue, Gilbert, Ponyu, Sua, Finian Ganafo, and Sam Elliott potentially in line for an NRL debut this afternoon if he can get out onto the field. And it'll be the Newcastle Knights, the home side, this afternoon. As we said, it's 4th v 6. One of these two teams will finish inside the top four at the end of this game. And Jacob Saifidi leading out the Newcastle Knights, their skipper. And this afternoon, they look like this. Obviously, Ponga in Origin camp. So Fletcher Sharp has moved to fullback. The wingers, Dom Young and Greg Marju, both been on fire throughout 2026. Dane Gagai off to the Bronx next year. Still a Newcastle Knight for now. Fletcher Hunt, the other centre. The halves pairing, Sander Smith, Dylan Brown. Front row is Jacob Saifidi. Cody Hopwood gets a start. Trey Mooney, a calf strain, not long before the game, so he's out of this match. Phoenix Crossland, the hooker. The back row is Dylan Lucas, McEwen. Matt Croker locks the scrum. The bench is Harrison Graham, Frizzell, Cairns, Crouch, Manu Leilua, and Kyle McCarthy as well. Our referee this afternoon is Wyatt Raymond. So, Dolphins from you, Benny Teo. Goods. Yep.

0: You said in the lead-in too, Elliot, like they are happy clubs, aren't they, at the moment? It's great to see, you know, Newcastle Knights, you know, it's
1: smiling, having fun again.
0: It's amazing. So Justin Holbrook doing a great job.
1: Underway, Knights kick us off. It will be the Dolphins running right to left on your radio dial. And the rain is teeming down at Mac Jones Stadium. Saifidi goes whack on Frank Molo to start this game. Lemuelu with the second carry is driven back by three Knights defenders. Just short of his own 20 on the second tackle. Marshall King to dummy half. Kofusi going nowhere. Line speed good to start from Newcastle. Third tackle, still on their own 20, are the Dolphins. Fini Fuiaki, a taste of origin in game two. Left out for the decider. And he'll play the ball just in front of his own 30 on the fourth. Good run, Trey Fuller. Picks up a handy 12 metres over the 40-metre line. Last tackle, Dolphins. Schneider will be the kicker. Goes to the air. And Fletcher Sharp makes his way across to the far wing. Has support inside, but he goes himself. So safe set from the Dolphins to start. As you said, conditions not ideal at the moment in Newcastle. And Marju will take the second carry of this one. Vareem Hotwater for McDonald's. Triple M rocking the footy. Benny Teo, Ryan Girdler, Elliot Lovejoy with you today. Knights, Dolphins, we're just underway. And Lucas, another one left out of the decider in the origin period. He'll play the ball on his 40-metre line. That's the third tackle. Dylan Brown, after two passes wide, he gets one on to Cody Hopwood. That's the fourth. Centre field other Knights, just over the 40-metre line. Brown, looking short, plays that way. And it's Jermaine McEwen. He'll finish this set into Dolphins territory. They'll kick from just in front of the halfway line, Newcastle. Dylan Brown down the short side, goes to the air, testing this breeze. It's a strong one at the back of the Dolphins. I think that's come off a Dolphin. It has. Play on Newcastle and six again. They're inside the 20-metre line now. And Knights, an opportunity to attack. Sandon Smith back underneath to Saifidi. He'll settle 12 metres out from the line, just to the right side of the uprights. Crossland looks left, heads that way. Sandon Smith playing short, Hopwood. And he's taken down. Good tackle from Fini Fuiaki around the legs. Third tackle, 5 metres out. Short ball. Oh, it's dreadful. Croker and Crossland not on the same page. The Dolphins escape. It stays nil all after an error from Newcastle, Bentio.
2: Yeah, really poor error there. It was just only play three, and they got the six again there. It was a nice bomb they put up. Trey Fuller didn't want any barber. He let it bounce, come off a Dolphins player. And I thought they were really starting to set up their attack, getting to certain points. But, yeah, just it's a slippery ball at the moment and just a poor pass there from dummy half.
1: It'll be interesting to see conditions playing a part. Two teams that love to spread the footy, but with the rain and a really stiff breeze at the back of the Dolphins to start this first half, some handling errors maybe out and about. Felice Kofusi, the skipper today for the Dolphins, over the halfway line. Last tackle, their centre field through Schneider. He'll go to the air once more, testing Marju. And Gregory camps underneath it. And he'll take the ball just over his own 10-metre line. Nil all is the score on the Triple M Beacon Trade scoreboard, Ryan Girdler.
0: You can just see, you know, the breeze at the back there at the Dolphins. They need to be really careful with their kicks, especially, you know, getting them over the dead ball line and handing Newcastle seven tackle sets. But so far, you know, it's been a pretty even start. That one error from Newcastle, but both sides full of energy, running well and defending as they should early on in this contest.
1: Ryan Girdler, Ben Teo with your Triple M Seabus Super expert comment. Seabus Super, build your something the smart way. As it's Newcastle with the footy over the halfway line. Dylan Lucas pokes his nose through, eventually taken down. This is the last. Crossan looks to his right. That's where he'll find Sandon Smith. He goes to the air again. Not a lot of height, but probably because of that breeze, they're just trying to push it for as much distance as they can, Newcastle. And Trey Fuller's just ahead of his own 20-metre line. Ben Teo, you can see it's playing havoc with the kickers' minds already, that wind.
2: Yeah, he didn't really get as much purchase on that kick also, because Morgan Knowles just getting out from marker there and putting a lot of pressure on him. But, yeah, at the moment, Trey Fuller's getting a lot of work and they're making sure they get around him on the kick chase again. As Gerd said, it's pretty evenly matched. They're just going to have to get to a kick here, the Dolphins, and really ramp up their defence.
1: Nil all on the Triple M Beacon Trade scoreboard. Knights, Dolphins in Newcastle this one. The rain has eased off just a little bit, and the Dolphins over the halfway line. So a lot of footy played in the centre of the field to start. Last tackle means Schneider goes to the air. Breeze aids him a little bit. Underneath it was Fletcher Hunt. Jeez, it wasn't convincing. from the homemade mullet, but he managed to take it okay in the end. 5 minutes gone.

0: On still nil all. Knights Dolphins, it's Margie trying to work out of trouble. Santa Smith the dummy half for Newcastle. And Hunt will take another carry in this set. Told him and Fletcher Sharp both cut their own mullets. In the nicest possible way, it does show.
1: Is that right?
0: Yeah. Homemade, save money. No money, it just cuts. Newcastle with the footy just inside their own 40 on the fourth tackle. Hopwood's been busy early. And that's his third carry this time towards the halfway line on the last. He'll play it. And Crossland to Brown. Will kick again for that corner. And Tevita Nafahu settles underneath it. Looks up in front of him. Sees a red and blue wall. I think he's claiming high contact. No call, though. Triple M Beacon Trade scoreboard. Nil all. 6 minutes gone in this one.
2: Yeah, just noticing the surface at the moment. Very slippery. Seeing a lot of players trying to get their footing and just their feet slipping out from underneath them. And probably a really good opportunity in these conditions to really get underneath the tackle and take some yards off them. But at the moment here, they're just going tip for tap, sort of seeing who's going to make that first error off these kicks.
0: That's Benny Teo for Bob Jane Team Arts. It's the Dolphins with the ball through Trey Fuller now. Looking to shift early. It's a good tackle, Dylan Brown. With help from Gagai over the top. Last tackle again. Another set finishes on the halfway line. And Cody Nikarima goes to the air.

0: Ryan Gerlach, nil all after 7 minutes. I don't think we expected an arm wrestle to start this game.
1: Yeah, well, they're two sides, the reason they're having success, Elliot, in this part of the season is because they do the little things right, and you can just see it with the start to this game. You know, the kick pressure's great, the kick chase is good, the line's square, so there's not a lot of room for the opposition to get an advantage, because both of these sides have started with a lot of energy and they're doing all the fundamentals right. So Newcastle now with a little attack, little shift down the left-hand side, but two quality sides. It's a great contest.
0: It certainly is. As we mentioned, at the end of this round, one of these two teams will be in the top four, the other one sitting in six. Going to the air, Newcastle on the last. Fletcher Hunt manages to take it. He flicks the ball back. I thought forward was the call, Ben. Teo, geez, he's an aerial threat, is the left centre for Newcastle.
2: Yeah, he's a tall thing. He just got down there to compete on this kick, and he actually got up nice and high over Jermaine Asako, who was probably in a more defensive position there, stayed on the ground, didn't get up at all, but he just couldn't get that pass away there on the last. And
1: that's a warning shot though, Benny, isn't it?
2: Yeah, it is.
1: Yeah. They're gonna attack the football. We know that obviously Sharp does it, and now that Hunt does it as well. So those Fletchers in the air, they're gonna be causing some trouble here this afternoon.
0: Certainly are. Both Fletchers looking dangerous for Newcastle. Triple M Beacon Trade scoreboard. It is nil all. Knights, Dolphins. 8 minutes gone in this contest. And both teams have settled into it nicely. No Origin stars, but certainly high-quality footy. Earlier game, it was Parramatta, 23-14. What an upset that was. Jonah Pezzett, outstanding on return. Last tackle, Dolphins. Again from the halfway line, they will kick through Schneider. To the air, to the corner, it's going to bounce. Dangerous. But no harm, no foul. It finds touch. Newcastle will start their set from the 10-metre line.
2: Yeah, that was a dodgy one there to let bounce, because it was close to the sideline there, and Fletcher Sharp just didn't want to really attack it. As I said, slippery conditions there, probably worried about slipping over the sideline. But again, if I'm trying to describe this game to the viewers, this is just two really good teams getting through their sets, putting up kicks and trying to get down and contest, really trying to force that area to try and get some territory. But no one really throwing anything expansive, really, outside of two passes in attack.
0: Well, Newcastle
1: lost after held. So, yeah, right. They're gonna, yeah, they've come up with the error. They were just talking about the error, Elliot, and Gagai, probably the most experienced player on the field, has just come up with a fundamental unforced error, unfortunately, and that'll hand the Dolphins probably the first real good of field position for the afternoon.
0: Newcastle, the first team to blink, as you mentioned, Dane Gagai. Pretty simple error, but in these conditions, not easy, I should say, to hold onto the footy. Fareem Hotwater for McDonald's. Triple M rocking the footy. Ben Teo, Ryan Gerdler, Elliot Lovejoy with you this afternoon. And the Dolphins do have their first attacking opportunity. Set up on the 20-metre line. They spread off the scrum. Fuller coming down this left wing. Nafau wanted space. Cuts back inside. He saw all about 7 foot of Dom Young and said, nope, went to ground. First tackle, Dolphins. They get an open side to the right through Nikarima. Uses Lemuelu on the short ball, and he's wrapped up well by Croker, Crossland, and McEwen over the top. Second tackle, Dolphins. Still an open right. They head that way. 10 metres from the line. Null shows, goes, and he's 5 metres out from the try line, directly in front. Marshall King looks to his right side. Played short. Schneider knocked on Dolphins. Play on Newcastle. Knock on Newcastle, I think, is going to be
3: really
0: the call.
3: On the pass, guys.
0: A touch in there from the pass.
2: Yeah. It just looked like he was trying to complete the tackle there. Newcastle are going to challenge this. So it happened so fast, I'm not sure, actually.
1: He went deep into the line. Schneider and was just looking for a short runner, a lead runner. I thought he was going to play out the back. There was a really good ruck speed generated from Knowles on the play before. I thought there was a good opportunity to give it to Fuller out the back. But Schneider decided to go short to his edge back rower on that side. I think it's Finney Kuiaki.
2: Yeah, it's Sandon Smith.
4: See this point here, Sandon Smith affecting a tackle on the Dolphins player before possession's gained.
1: Yeah, Jones, and Smith comes successful in and makes contact with the ball runner at the same time as he receives it, unfortunately.
3: So it's a successful challenge, but the penalty is now against you because he makes early contact.
0: So successful challenge.
1: Work that one out.
0: Worst result for Newcastle. Like, so the Triple M Harvey Norman captain's challenge. Yeah. By the way, I don't know.
2: And that's very, like, that's split second stuff.
1: Yeah, that's, we're slowing it down there. You've got a guy that's 78 kilos versus a guy that's 110 kilos, and he's meant to wait until he's over the try line before he can tackle him.
0: The Dolphins, I mean, please, have and go at least. We're not getting a penalty goal from it. Frank Molo's a metre from the sticks.

0: in front. Marshall King looking left, coming that way to Snyder, back underneath Lemuelu. And the former Cowboy powers his way towards the line, eventually taken to the ground. Second tackle. 5 metres in from this near touchline. They're coming to the right. Nikarima playing out the back to Knowles. Knowles will go himself. And 13 on 13. That's lock on lock. Croker takes him down. Marshall King clanks short. Frankie Molo's inches from the line. And he'll play it on the fourth. Right in front of the left upright. Marshall King looks right. Heads that way after cutting out two. Snyder out the back again to Avrillo. And Fletcher Hunt hangs on to him like a suckerfish. That's the last tackle. 2 metres from the line on the right touchline. Poor service to Snyder. Going to the air centre field. Farnworth leaps, knocks on for mine. Newcastle clean up. That was a dog's breakfast on the Triple M Beacon Trade scoreboard. Nil all after 11 and a half minutes.
1: You know what it was, Elliot? It was fantastic connected defence by a side that have really got a lot of faith in their systems. And yeah, they got tested. They got challenged on a couple of different occasions, but especially on the edges, they were patient. It was a great tackle from Hunt on Avrillo out there. Just to wait, save, you know, he didn't come in. There was opportunities for him to make a bad decision. And they stayed connected and did a great job there the Knights as they attacked down the right edge.
0: Ryan Girdler, Ben Teo with our Triple M Seabus Super Expert comments this afternoon. Nil all is the score. Dolphins Knights after 12 minutes. Gagai the man tackled on the fourth. And Cody Hopwood is impressed in his first NRL start this afternoon. Over the halfway line, last tackle means Dylan Brown once again goes to the air, going for distance, and Trey Fuller looks up again, sees that red and blue wall in front of him. Geez, their kick chase, Ben Teo, Newcastle's been good to start this.
2: Oh, they would have done their homework on little Trey Fuller. Like, as I said, he's a small guy, but he's very powerful. You leave any gaps in your kick chase line, he's going to make you pay. So they're doing a great job of kicking, knowing when to maybe slow down a bit and just get their boys together and make sure they handle them as a group.
0: Fletcher Hunt is an energizer bunny, shooting out of the line for the Knights there, making another tackle. Ooh. Jacob Saifidi. Yeah, he's down in back play. We'll keep an eye on him. Marshall King gets an offload away. In the meantime, Jacob Saifidi's no good. He can hardly walk. Farnworth, after a scrappy pass out the back, this is the fourth tackle for the Dolphins. They're short of their own 40-metre line. And that's the last. Now it's Farnworth holding a leg. He's unhappy. So we got Jacob Saifidi that has just gotten back to the Knights' defensive line. And Ryan Girdler, Farnworth is now struggling.
1: Yeah, Saifidi's made his way over the opposite touchline, and he's off now. So it was either could have been a hamstring
2: knee. Looked like a hamstring.
1: But he comes sort of out of contact and then end up just staying on the ground. Herbie, it just looks like a cramp or just something. He's got a fair few muscles on his legs, Herbie, so he's probably just stretched something there. But the concern for Newcastle is the fact that their skipper for the day and their leader in the middle is of what is already an inexperienced pack has now left the field.
0: Yeah, well, they brought Tyson Frizzell on, so a bit of experience comes out there for him, but certainly a big loss. Jacob Saifidi, an Origin and Fiji representative as well, you would think plays no more part in this game. Greg Marju has the ball for Newcastle. They're working out of their own end. Triple M Beacon Trade scoreboard. Still nil all, Knights Dolphins after 14 minutes in this game. McEwen. He'll play the ball. Crossland going short. Dylan Brown running, which is always a good sign. And that's the fourth tackle. Farnworth is still trying to steal the ball. 10 seconds after the call are held. Gagai to dummy half. Croker ball playing. Frizzell at the back. Smith out to Fletcher Sharp. And good defence on this occasion from the Dolphins. Sharp picks up a few post-contact metres. That's the last. So on the 40-metre line of the Dolphins are the Knights. Sandon Smith runs a little while, dinks a kick. It's got to be sent down to Trey Fuller, who's met and tackled well. Geez, Dylan Brown, if he's not the best defensive half in the comp, Ben Teo, he's right up there.
2: Yeah, again, though, it was just, as you said, a little dink. They're trying to get some more height on that kick. Sandon Smith wanting to get it nice and high, but that kick pressure coming from Marker at the Dolphins really rushed his kick along, which is giving Trey Fuller a lot of time to really eat these kicks up before anyone gets down to contest.
0: On the Triple M Choice Hotel stats, possession pretty even to start this one, 50-50 split. In fact, as we speak, the Dolphins working out of trouble. Fourth tackle playing short and we'll say flat from Snyder to Fini Fuiaki. Over the halfway line, they'll play it on the last. Marshall King looking to his left is actually going to go to his short side to the right. Snyder to the air once more. Fletcher Sharp comes forward, takes it safely, and runs behind his man. No harm done. And it stays nil after 15 minutes. Girds.
1: Yeah, it's another really good set there defensively from the Knights. But I probably think, Elliot, that the Dolphins are sort of winning the field position sort of battle at the moment. They're spending more time sort of defending in the Knights' half as we see them now shift to Dom, Big Dom Young on that right side. And we know that they can score long-range tries. They need to be careful of that, the Dolphins. But you can just see the Knights now know that they need to start sort of playing with a little bit more expansive attitude to be able to sort of break down this defence of the Dolphins, which has been so solid.
0: Well, they've done that through Dan Gagai, and they're in good position here. 30 metres out from the Dolphins line. Dylan Lucas goes for a hole. Lucas, 10 metres from the line, won't be stopped. And just like that, a simple play back underneath. The left back rower for Newcastle breaks this game open. It's 4-0 Knights with a kick to come.
2: Yeah, great try there from Dylan Lucas. He's one player that I thought of before this game. He's got a lot to prove. And it was just a nice little block play and a nice little drop from Fletcher Sharp. He sort of dragged the defensive line across with him. And, yeah, it's a simple drop play, but the gap really opened up. But he still had a fair bit of work to do. Came towards Trey Fuller at fullback and just put on the big right foot step. Trey Fuller slipped over. And off he goes, and he's one of these back rowers with a lot of speed. So I think it was just a real over chase there. I think it was Finney Fuiaki there.
1: Yeah, and it was the work of Smith to go deep into the line there, and Kafusi just came out and committed. And as soon as he committed, that left that little bit of space. And I know he's an edge back rower, but he's played a fair bit out wide. And this guy, young Lucas, when he gets in the clear, he's got great feet, he's got great acceleration, and he's strong. And by the time he got to Fuller was no chance. And I think he scored 6 or 7 tries in the last 6 or 7 games. So he's certainly in form and he opens up. And again, we spoke about Newcastle just changing their attack a little bit. They shifted out of their own end to the right out of yardage. They were able to get Dom Young, a little bit of open space. He generated quick play of the ball. They went back into the middle of the field there with Gagai. Again, outside backs just troubling the middle there, the Dolphins. And then that set up that play on the back of a couple of really quick play of the ball. So risk versus reward, and that time they got the spoils.
0: Dylan Lucas now scored in 4 consecutive games, and he gets the scoring in this one underway. It took almost 18 minutes, but the Knights hit the front. It'll be Sanders Smith with the conversions today. Of course, Ponga in Origin camp. We've got him at 88% on the Pertec kick predictor. He's about 6 metres to the left side of the upright. Moves in, shouldn't have any trouble, and doesn't. Extends the lead. So the Knights, they lead 6-0 on this one as Triple M rocks the footy.
3: 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They make smart choices. And honestly, your future's not that different. We all have our own idea of what our something looks like down the track. But it won't just happen. You'll need to make smart decisions along the way. Cbus Super. Build your something.
2: Triple M. Yeah, it's been great so far. Like 20 minutes into this game, we've sort of seen the arm wrestle on both teams not blinking, just getting through their sets and putting up their kick. But just like really that influence there of the outside backs of Newcastle, just coming in, understanding that there's probably a fair bit of fatigue in the forwards of the Knights. So get in, do some work, get some yards and get them in a good field position, and finally we've got a try.
0: Ben Teo, Ryan Girdler with our Triple M Cbus Super Expert comments tonight. My name's Elliot Lovejoy. It is Newcastle that leads 6-0 on the Triple M Beacon Trade scoreboard. 18 minutes gone in the first half. We had a fair bit of rain to start. It subsided just a little bit. And injury news to start this one. Jacob Saifidi looked like a hamstring. We're not going to see him again this afternoon for the Knights. Marju, geez, he's a strong carrier of the footy. And he makes a wonderful carry. Tyson Frizzell has just dropped it cold. An absolute soda in front of him. After points, Gerds, the Knights didn't want that, an error in their own end.
1: Yeah, look, we can keep banging on about, you know, the conditions, but that one from Tyson, he just looked up at the last moment there. Knowles was in front of him, and he knows that's the last thing they needed on the back of some points, and just hand the football back to the Dolphins about 25 metres out.
2: It's one of those ones, you know, I was watching them just after they scored the try, and Tyson Frizzell, he's the experienced player, brings the team, and it looked like he was saying, hey, boys, let's get through
1: our sets,
2: get to our kick.
1: Follow me.
0: Yeah. Avrillo off the scrum, gets rid of Fletcher Hunt once, but Hunt comes again, makes a tackle. That's the first for the Dolphins. They got a chance to hit back, trailing 6-0. The Redcliffe-based outfit, and Finney Fuiaki backs his way towards the Knights line. They're 17 metres away, almost centre field through Knowles. Knowles out the back to Schneider. Nikarima now has options to his left. Goes and cuts out to Nifahu, but Newcastle number up well. And Tavita is wrapped up, driven back. And they're 12 metres from the line now. Third tackle, Dolphins attacking through Schneider. Back underneath Lemuelu. And again, three Knights in the tackle, defending stoutly in Newcastle. That's the fourth. Open side to the right for Marshall King. He goes that way. Knowles at first receiver. Dummies goes himself. That's the last. 4 metres from the line, right in front are the Dolphins. Last tackle to Schneider. He'll go to the air. Marju and Izako. Izako takes it, and then he continues running to Merriweather. He's running to touch, and then some. It'll be a changeover. He could not stop his momentum.
2: Yeah, it was coming there strong. Nice kick there from Schneider. Probably just a little bit too much on it. And Izako, as you said, he was flying through the air there.
0: He's still running.
2: Just loving what they're doing at the moment, the Dolphins through the middle of the field. Morgan Knowles sort of taking control. He's sort of playing that role that Maxi Plath has been doing with a lot of the block shapes, dropping off forwards, and a couple of opportunities there where he was under pressure and he just held the footy. So great work from Morgan Knowles. I know he's an experienced player over in the Super League, but doing a great job in the middle.
0: Dylan Lucas it is for the Knights as they try and work out of trouble. Confirmed hamstring for Jacob Saifidi. Iced and out of this game. You'd think numerous weeks he'll be gone for the Knights. A big loss to their pack. Held the call. Fletcher Sharp trying to push an offload. He'll play it though. Just inside Dolphins territory. Fourth tackle. Centre field the Knights through Croker. And he'll just go himself. Much improved 2026 is the footballer Matt Croker. On the last, he'll play at 32 out from the Dolphins' line. Sandard Smith a chance to go to the air. Hunt a chance to compete. He won't. It bounces. No one wants it. Tap back from the Knights. Lucas gets a grubber through. Not a bad one. Cleaned up Nikarima. And about an inch from his line, he'll play the ball. 6-0 Knights over the Dolphins. 19 to go first half.
1: Yeah, he needs to start attacking those footballs, Trey Fuller. We know how good he is with ball in hand, but you got a couple of big outside backs here for the Knights who are now sniffing some blood in the water.
2: Yeah.
1: They know that Trey Fuller's not competing for them, and that one just actually bounced. So they need to be really careful there, the Dolphins. You know, you can give away some really easy points by, you know, not competing for those kicks. It's a really tight contest, and I'd hate for the game to be decided by someone just allowing the ball to bounce.
0: Well, it's a terrific defensive set from the Knights. Keep the Dolphins inside their 30, but they're going to spread the ball. Nifahu gets it on the wing. He chips, chases, reminiscent of Jared Hayne all those years ago down the left wing for New South Wales. This one, unfortunately, for the Dolphins, into touch. Good signs from the Dolphins, though, that they were trapped well inside their territory, Benny Teo, but happy to show their hand a little bit and spread the footy.
2: Yeah, I think everyone's settling into this game now and trying to be a bit more expansive. That time, out of yardage here, just Cody Nikarima going down his left-hand side, throwing a cutout ball to Herbie Farnworth, and then it was a nice drawn pass. Now, Fahu went for the chip and chase over his winger. Obviously, just put a bit too much on that and went out on the full. But, again, looking to move the footy now, I think everyone's wanting to play some entertaining footy.
0: Goose, do you have a chip and chase in your arsenal back in the day?
1: Yeah, not really. More of a kind of grubber. I'd put in a little grubber every now and again, but not so much the chip and chase.
0: Trezell plays the ball for the Knights. Third tackle. They're inside Dolphins territory. Sam and Smith carrying the footy on this occasion. That's the fourth. Moving quickly now, the Knights. Brown at the back to Fletcher Sharp. He's halfway through a hole. Wants support. Eventually wrapped up by Knowles and Corfusi. Last tackle, Newcastle. 20 metres out from the Dolphins' line. Chance to go to the air through Brown. They do that, targeting Dom Young. He leads. Knocked on, I think, from the Dolphins.
4: Knocked on in the end goal from Dolphins. Goal one.
2: I rate that there from Young, Tavita, Nifahu. Like, you know, he's sitting in the end goal. He's got 6'3", big dreadlocks, Dom Young coming down towards him. He's great in the air. And as we were saying about Trey Fuller just earlier, just getting up in the air, making it a competition, having that impact, like that's really what stops Dom Young from scoring a try there.
1: There's points coming. There's points coming through these kicks. You can just see now, you know, as soon as they get down there, as soon as they get in good field position, the Knights, they're going to the air. The Dolphins, you know, you spoke about Nifahu. He's not a big man. You've got Fuller at the back. So they need to make sure that they're getting some support around him, especially with Farnworth. Great work from Nikarima there to identify he was in trouble and just come and jump on the footy. But there's going to be more of that coming.
0: Well, for the purists of rugby league, the Dolphins have gone long from the dropout. Knights returning it back to the 30-metre line, though, so they're set up well to extend their lead. 6-0, Newcastle lead the Dolphins after 24 minutes in this first half. Sandon Smith's at first receiver inside the 20-metre line. Smith, they get a ball to McEwen, and he's 8 metres from the line. Cutting back inside, wanting six again, getting at the Knights. They attack out to the left now. Sandon Smith brings Frizzell back underneath. Good one-on-one tackle, Marshall King. Gilbert on the field now for the Dolphins as well. 5 metres from the line, the Knights. They shift the play back to the left through Brown. Smith wants options. He finds one in Dylan Lucas, the try scorer from earlier. And he's 5 metres away from the Redcliffe line. Second tackle. Knights coming back to this open right. Sandon Smith playing out the back to Brown. The ball just in front of him. He taps it backwards, apparently. Fletcher Sharp cleans up. And it breaks down for Newcastle. Third tackle. Still on the attack, though. Through Crossland. Brown wanted Hopwood underneath. Eventually he found his way, and Cody will play it on the fourth tackle. 5 metres from the line. Heading right now. Sandon Smith out the back. Gagai has support. Dom Young for the line. No, flicks it back inside. Fletcher Sharp. It was good scrambling defence from the Dolphins. Knights still staying alive with the footy. Sandon Smith back inside to Gagai. Gagai just hung on to by Frankie Molo. Last tackle. Centre of the field, Knights. Heading to the left. Brown, Grubber, chasing. Great work, Trey Fuller. He cleans up. The Dolphins survive. It stays 6-0 in this contest.
2: Well, a nice clean-up there from Trey Fuller, but he needed to come up with that play because the middles for the Dolphins are absolutely spent. And Newcastle doing a great job of moving the footy from edge to edge, but as soon as they get an offload, they just go two past all the way back to the middle of the field. So the middles for the Dolphins have had to be moving a lot in defence, and they're cooked at the moment.
0: For Remot Water, for McDonald's, Triple M rocking the footy today. Ryan Girdler, Ben Teo, my name's Elliot Lovejoy. And we got a good one in Newcastle. The Knights up by a converted try, 6-0, 14 minutes to go first half. The Dolphins will kick on the last inside their own territory. Taken by Marju on his own 20-metre line. And the brick from Newcastle play it on the first. So you mentioned field position earlier, Gerds. Yep. Knights are just starting to get on the front foot with that.
1: Yeah, they certainly are. They seem to be getting a lot more attacking kicks away, don't they? And Benny just spoke about the fatigue in the middle. We see Tommy Gilmans come on now. You'll see some changes for the Dolphins because of this little rush of possession that the Knights have had, and the way that they're using the football. A little bit more expansive, and then coming back through the middle. It's working well.
0: Croker ball playing on this occasion. Frizzell throws a no-look.
2: Oh, my God.
0: Stupid pass out the back. It's got to be said. The Knights burn an opportunity, and now Avarillo turns defence into attack. Ben Teo, quickly sum up the offload from Frizz.
2: Well, it was just a nice bit of push play where you had forwards lining up together, and it was a nice tip on there to put Frizzell through the hole. But he had made half a line break. He just needed to take the tackle and play the ball, but instead
0: he did not.
2: He tried to throw out an offload.
1: Put it this way, boys. I don't think Frizz has ever made one of those at training.
2: Yeah, yeah.
1: It was not in his kit bag.
0: He's practiced it at home, but it didn't come off there. Dolphins on the attack. Third tackle. Six more is the call, so they'll have a red-hot chance here. 30 metres from the Knights line, and Farnworth playing the ball slowly. You already got the six again. Play on. Donoghue's out there. What's it? Newcastle Jr. is Kurt. The junkyard dog from the Dolphins will play it. Second tackle. Heading back to the right through Schneider. Finney Fuiaki now barreling into the Newcastle defence. Red hot chance for the Dolphins. 9 metres from the Knights line. Donoghue to Schneider. Nikarima wants Farnworth. Finds him flat-footed. He bumps off Brown. Goes again through the centre of the field. Eventually taking good tackle. Croker and Crossland over the top. Fourth tackle now, Dolphins. 4 metres from the line. Heading back to the right with Donoghue. Out the back now to Trey Fuller. Fuller to Avarillo. Footwork. Avarillo is inches from the line. Last tackle, Dolphins. Fuller to dummy half. Coming back to this left. Schneider kicks it along the ground. Picked up well. Croker. The Knights pass another test. 6-0 at stage.
1: Oh, you talk about edge defence. You know, really well drilled. We spoke about it earlier, but the confidence they have in each other. I mean, these guys are millimetres away from scoring, but you're not seeing those edge defenders come in. They're not making any rash decisions. They're patient. They've got trust for the inside shoulder. And Benny, it's been a brilliant example of what edge defence should look like on your goal line.
2: Yeah, well, the Dolphins have got two great centres at the moment in Farnworth and Avarillo, and they're feeding them a lot of footy. And as you said, the edges are doing a great job for Newcastle, just really getting up high, making the right decision, not jamming when they shouldn't, and making their one-on-one tackles.
0: Matty Croker is the next Knight to get a break. Only three carries, but 18 important tackles he's made on the Triple M Choice Hotel stats. Gagai now working out of his own end. Good set defensively from the Dolphins. Newcastle kick from their 30. Brown manages to run a little bit. That is a hell of a hoof.
1: Wow.
0: He's kicked that inside the 20-metre line of the Dolphins against a stiff breeze. Nafahu brings it back, but Ryan Girdler, he just saved a very average set to Dylan Brown.
1: Yeah, he certainly did, and he took his time, didn't he, boys? He sort of got the football. There was a little bit of defence coming at him, and he got around that, and then made sure he had plenty of momentum when he launched that one. It went about 60 on the fly, so into the breeze. So it was a big kick, and they needed a decent outcome on the back of what, as you said, was a pretty poor set.
0: Lockie Crouch out there for Newcastle, along with Harrison Graham, the former Dolphin in jersey 14, on the field as well. So a few changes of both teams. Donoghue out the back to Schneider. Touched, I think, from the Knights, but should... No, okay, play on. Last tackle, just the ball that went out the back. Last tackle, kicking from the 40-metre line of the Knights' territory, other Dolphins. Schneider to the air. Sharp settles underneath it. Sharp hasn't had a moment in space just yet, Benito, but he's been pretty safe at the back for the Knights.
2: Yeah, well, they did a great job there. Herbie Farnworth chasing the kick, and we all know how fast Fletcher Sharp is, and he had that ball, he caught it. He had a couple of metres between him and Herbie, but Herbie coming up with a great tackle. And as we spoke about the fatigue in the middle of the field, some good changes there for the Dolphins, bringing on young Kurt Donny. He's a firecracker of a player.
0: Oh, he's a gun, isn't he? He punches well above his weight. I'm sure there'll be a big hit from Donoghue in this game at some stage on a bloke twice his size.
1: Sue was on as well, so three changes now for the Dolphins in the middle third of the field.
0: Harrison Graham at dummy half for Newcastle, getting a ball away to Crouch. 6-0 is the score on the Triple M Beacon Truck.

0: Sua. Another Newcastle junior in the Dolphins lineup. That's the third. 40 metres out from the Knights line. Donoghue's knocked on. A simple error. Well, he wants six again. I don't think he's going to go up and challenge this, Ben Teo.
1: Well, I shouldn't have given him a rap before. I think I put the mock on him. He is a phenomenal player. This time just taking the footy to the line, putting on the big left foot step. And I think it was just the hand there of Dylan Lucas knocking it out. So loose carry from Kurt Donoghue. And just another opportunity. 8 minutes to go in this first half. They had a great opportunity to put together a good set there, but again, the Newcastle Knights, they survived.
2: Well, I feel like their points are going to come through the middle, Benny, because on the edges, the Knights have been really solid. Yeah. And there's been a couple of times, and you spoke about it, where Niles or someone's been able to generate some ruck speed. I reckon it's going to be like a dummy half, a Marshall King or someone coming back under like a Farnworth that's going to open this Newcastle Knights defence up. And that would be the message at halftime, boys. We're having no luck going to the edges. So let's try and go back through the middle third.
0: Ryan Girdler, Benny Teo with our Triple M Seabus Super Expert comments this afternoon. 6-0 still to the Knights. 7.5 minutes to go first half. On the halfway line, they get a ball to Sharp. A good read, though, from Avrilo. He jammed in and took down the Newcastle fullback. Frizzell at first receiver. He'll run one out. It's a good carry, too, from Frizzy. Puts the offload away on this occasion. Fourth tackle, Knights. Quick play the ball. Graham darts. And he picks up another 10 metres for the Newcastle Knights. Last tackle, 25 metres from the line. They'll have a chance to go to the air through Brown. He does exactly that, centre field on this occasion. Sharp can leap, doesn't. They leave it for some reason for Trey Fuller. One-on-one steal. That's why Fletcher Sharp gets the ball back. A chance out to the left. Sandon Smith gets monstered. And Finney Fuaki takes him to the ground. New set, Newcastle. 10 metres from the Dolphins line. Sharp, Crouch. Good contact from Sua, and Trey Fuller in there helping as well. Second tackle, Knights. Can they get their second try? Sandon Smith, ball out in front of him. He dumps Frizzell back underneath, and he'll play it on the third, 2 metres from the line right in front. Knights options left and right. They head left. Smith, grubber. Lucas wants a double. Oh, no. Dylan Lucas! You've just dropped the World Cup.
1: Oh, my gosh.
0: The ball in his hands, out of his hands, no one around him. Oh, you won't see a worse botch in 2026, Gerds.
2: Oh, he got the perfect bounce. It was the perfect play. That's why we love Fletcher Sharp. He's just unconventional. He let Trey Fuller go up, didn't compete with him, waited for him to land, then just took the ball off him anyway. Said, I don't need to do it in the air. But then, yeah, great play by Smith. There was a lot of space in. It was an early tackle in behind the line. Lucas was through for his second. The ball bounced up on a plate for him. He was under the post, and he just somehow lost it. I don't know how. I don't know what happened, but one goes begging there for the Knights.
0: In the meantime, the Dolphins are spreading the ball well. They're over the halfway line. Lemuelu offloading. Nikarima's laid an egg. He wants a six again call. He's sat on the ball. Anyway, they've still got it. Last tackle. Marshall King throws the ball a metre forward. Play on. Gilbert's kicking, and it's not a bad one. Finds the in goal. He chases Sharp. Falls off his shorts. Fletcher Sharp has space. He gets rid of one, and he's taken 6 metres out from the line. Tom Gilbert might keep his kicking licence after that, Ben.
1: Things are getting nice and entertaining at the moment. Caden Nikarima complaining to the referee, trying to get a six again, doesn't. And somehow, Tom Gilbert ends up with the footy, putting in a nice little grubber and a nice chase, but Fletcher Sharp just way too smart for Gilbert.
0: 6-0, the Knights over the Dolphins. Just under 5 minutes remain first half. Six again for Newcastle. They're on their own 30. Once we're done tonight, take a peek online. Bob Jane Teamer, start of financial year sale. It's on now, bobjane.com.au. Of course, Triple M will have all your Origin action come Wednesday night as well. The decider at Suncorp Stadium. Your listener app as well. As the Knights ball play on the halfway line through Brown, gets a ball out the back to Sharp, who's very deep.
2: Oh,
0: a low third man in tackle from Lemuelu.
2: That didn't look good.
0: I thought that might be penalised. Fair play to Sharp. He gets up and played the ball. It was right around the calf muscle. That looked like it hurt. He seems okay. Triple M Harvey Norman replay. Oh, he got him in the rump, maybe.
2: Yeah, it's a bit clumsy.
0: Graham at dummy half to Brown. 20 metres from the line, Newcastle on the fourth. Fletcher Hunt burns him for speed on the outside. And the kid from Warren, just like that. A turn of speed extends the lead. The Knights lead 10-0 with a kick to come.
1: Well, massive play there from Fletcher Hunt. The Fletchers have been on fire. Fletcher Sharp cleaning up some kicks, getting them out of trouble. And this time it's a nice play. Dylan Brown, nice block play out the back.

0: to Fletcher Sharp, who just burns Avarillo. And yeah, Avarillo's a quick guy. He just can't seem to get off his defender and get out and make that tackle. And the speed he showed to get around Avarillo and then cut inside the fullback and Trey Fuller. Nice little play down the short side. Yeah, gosh.
1: You know,
0: Trey Fuller, he had no chance.
1: You know, Benny, like, outside backs, if they've got a guy inside them that throws the ball to space and allows you to run that line that puts you on the outside of the man and that does half the job for you, and that's exactly what Brown did there. It was a lovely pass. He just threw it outside of Avarillo,
0: yep,
1: so that, you know, Fletcher Hunt had no other option but to take that line, whether he was going there or not. And that's what sometimes experienced players will do to young centers or whatever. It's like, there's the space, you run to the ball, and that's exactly what he did. And that put him on the outside of Avarillo, but he still had plenty of work to do. He left a trail of Dolphins in his wake there, and he's a talented young guy, haven't they? And this is the way that Newcastle have always been, haven't they? Like, developing their young players, bringing them through their system. I know he's from Warren, but bringing them through their systems and then always just having that wealth of talent.
0: Yeah.
1: And they're full of it at the moment, and they're great to watch, these guys.
2: Well, Sandon Smith with the chance to convert. Similar spot to his last one, about 8 metres to the left side of the upright. We have him at 83% on the Pertec kick predictor. And moves in, strikes it okay, and squeezes it inside the right upright. So it moves along to 12-0. The Knights lead the Dolphins. Couple of minutes to go in this first half as Triple M rocks the footy.
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0: Yeah, just seeing the Knights surging at the moment. I just can't help but think back to that era there from Kerr Donny. It was a pivotal moment there. The Dolphins were working forward in a great attacking position. He comes up with an error and then a poor fifth play option there with Tommy Gilbert ending up with a footy and putting in a kick. And that's given the Knights great field position and really put on some great attack and strike. So, yeah, 12-0.
2: Gerds, I mean, you know the centre position more than most. Dan Gagai leaves the Knights end of this year as they work the ball out of trouble. Fletcher Hunt, is he a kid, though? I know he's playing on the left side tonight, but is he a kid that could put his hand up next year for them?
1: Oh, like, without a doubt. Oh, from what I've seen, you know, there's only been bits and pieces so far this year, but not so much just his attack tonight, but his defence. He's at Avarillo one-on-one. Avarillo's, as we see, a strip there from Farmworth, just trying to lift his side a minute and a half out from half-time. But, yeah, some of his patience, and, you know, these days in the centres, you need a lot of speed because you get put under a lot of pressure defensively, and you've got to be able to hit the burners, and you need to have confidence in yourself, and he's certainly got plenty of that.
2: He started well as Hunt, but a big play from Herbie Farnworth has the Dolphins on the attack. Second tackle, 30 metres out from the Knights line. They trail 12-0. The Dolphins, though, with an opportunity right before halftime. They got just over a minute to go. Fini Fuiaki wrapped up with the footy on the third. Slow play the ball. They spin it three passes wide to Donoghue. And he just brings his man back underneath. Fourth tackle. Well, they show us a bit of shape here, the Dolphins. Again, Donoghue's at first receiver. Out the back to Schneider. Schneider to Nikarima. Nikarima breaks down again for the Dolphins. Good sliding defence from Newcastle. And that's the last. They'll play the ball 10 metres from the line. Schneider to the air. Kicking to that right wing. He wants his Sarko. Leaping, though, is the man we mentioned. He's in everything. Fletcher Hunt. Takes the ball safely. The Knights survive. 30 seconds left in this first half. Defensive dominance again, Benny Teo.
0: Yeah, he's full of confidence, and he's a tall thing. He can get up in the air. And that time there, he had, I think it was Avarillo coming down on an attacking kick. Was the error here from Marzu? So 17 seconds. They're going to get one more shot, the Dolphins, here off the scrum.
2: They're going to have to pack it quickly. As you said, one shot is all they'll get. I'm sure they practice these ones at training. Marzu just trying to play the ball a little bit too quickly. On the Triple M Harvey Norman replay. So Knights lead 12-0. The scrum is on the far side of the field, so the open side is the left. 11 seconds. Asako's going to feed it, which means every other attacking player for the Dolphins that's not in the scrum is stacked to this left side. Marshall King to Schneider. They're going to kick. They go early. Chasing through. It bounces. Oh, it's a perfect bounce for the Knights. They clean up. That'll be half time. So good from Newcastle. You still think this contest is wide open, though. Both teams get a breather, as do we. 12-0.

0: Newcastle lead in this one. Benny Teo, Ryan Girdler, Elliot Lovejoy with you. We'll unpack all the first half action right after this as Triple M rocks the footy.
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0: Halftime at McDonald Jones Stadium. The Knights, despite only completing at 65% on the Triple M Choice Hotel stats, they lead the Dolphins 12-0. My name's Elliot Lovejoy. The boys with me, the Savvy, Benny Teo, Ryan Girdler. Girds, Newcastle's defence, I know that was, I mean, some of the efforts on their own line were really impressing the both of you.
22: Oh, yeah, they've been great in defence and attack. I think the only thing sort of letting Newcastle down, the coach, Justin Holbrook, won't be happy with, they've made 8 errors. And so they've probably just let the Dolphins off the hook, haven't built as much pressure as they would have liked. But in relation to some of the individual performances, obviously they've got a fair few players out. Kalyn Ponga has more influence over that team than probably any other player in the competition does over their team, especially when they've got the football. But, you know, Sharp's come in and done a wonderful job. They probably should have scored another try there, but Lucas, for some reason, wasn't able to grab the football. So, you know, I think 12-point lead at this stage probably reflects what we've seen. The Dolphins, on the other hand, again, you know, 6 or 7 quality players out. I think the fact that Katoa's not there for them today, he really straightens up their attack. So they've been a little bit sort of side to side, and that's allowed the Newcastle. There hasn't been a lot of pressure on the Newcastle defence. That's why I feel like in the second half, you know, they need to try and probably go through the middle. I've had a little bit more joy with some ruck speed, some quick play the balls, and maybe some deviation from Marshall King and Knowles when he gets back on there. But

0: Otherwise, you know, two good sides, you could call them, you know, like heavyweight teams this year, both like looking for that spot in the top four, going head to head. It's been, considering the amount of talent on the sideline, it's been a great watch.
1: Benny Tear, you know Christian Wolf well. What will he be saying to his troops? Gerd's mentioned it's a great point. All the players out for the Dolphins, but their connector, no Izzy Katoa, he's going to be out a few weeks, so this will be their spine, obviously the hammer to come back in as well, for the foreseeable. How does he get them rolling?
2: Oh, look, he's an effort-based coach, and he's obviously more of a defensive coach, but he'd be talking about to the team about sticking to the plan. I know they're down by 12 points, but yeah, he wouldn't be panicking at all. He'd be get back into our kick chase and get down there. Maybe need to be a little bit more physical on their outside backs. I felt like when the game changed for Newcastle was when there was a couple of real strong runs from Dominic Young and Dane Gagai, which got them out of their end and gave them some really good opportunities. And every time that those outside backs get them up the field and they can get an attacking kick, that's when it's really worrying the Dolphins, because at the moment, Trey Fuller's not very interested at all at taking any kicks. So there's a lot of bouncing kicks, which is dangerous also. So, you know, Christian would be talking about muscling up on those first few tackles to take away those yards.
1: Just quickly, Gerds, Trey Fuller, he has looked a little bit suspect under the high ball. The breeze will be with Newcastle in the second half. You know, in bush footy, we call it a 12-point breeze. What play apart, do you think?
0: Oh, yeah, it definitely will, depending on, you know, how they get their range. Dylan Brown's kicking game today has been pretty good. You know, he's definitely found some open spaces. And, again, it's all about, you know, the Dolphins need to look after Trey Fuller by getting Newcastle down, letting him bring the ball out of their own end, being solid defensively and making sure they don't get in those areas that often. Sometimes it's unavoidable at the back end of their set where they've been able to kick. Not only to Fuller, but Nafahu as well has looked a little bit dodgy under the high ball. And I think with Newcastle, a lot of sides these days, they bank a couple of tries a week on it because of, you know, you look at the athleticism out wide with Young and Gagai and Hunt. You know, they're guys that really in sharp. They like to compete and last plays, and it's a real way for a side to potentially, you know, break open a footy game. And if the Knights are able to come up with some points that way in this second half and extend their lead, it might be a deal breaker for the Dolphins today.
1: Well, all of our questions are about to be answered. 12-0, the Knights lead. Can the Dolphins come back? We're going to find out as Triple M continues rocking the footy after this.
3: That was Halftime.
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4: Mitre 10's got your back. 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
11: 30 metres out from the Dolphins' line. Dylan Lucas goes for Lucas 10 metres from the line, won't be stopped. And just like that, a simple play back underneath. The left-back rower for Newcastle breaks this game open. Graham at dummy half to Brown. 20 metres from the line, Newcastle on the fourth. Fletcher Hunt burns him for speed on the outside. And the kid from Warren, just like that. A turn of speed extends the lead. That'll be halftime. 12-0. Newcastle lead in this one.
3: Triple M Ross Footy.
1: Welcome back. McDonald Jones Stadium is the location for the final round, a game of round 18. Knights, Dolphins fighting for a spot in the top four at the end of this one. My name's Elliot Lovejoy. Ryan Girdler, Benny Teo with me this afternoon. Benny, pre-game, you tip the Dolphins. They

0: trail 12-0. Are you staying with them?
1: I'm going to stay with them. There's a part of me that wants to change my tip, but I'm not going to.
0: You're not a tip flipper?
2: Nah, come on, mate.
1: No, nah, I don't do that.
0: Go with Gerds.
2: No, let's do it.
3: I'm going to jump on board, mate.
1: I'm going to stay. You know what? No, I'm going to stay with them.
0: You thought about it for a moment, didn't you? Yeah. Such is the influence of Penrith Panthers royalty. I mean, every stat, Gerds, in terms of completion.
2: Yeah.
0: It reads like Newcastle shouldn't have a lead, but their defence again on their line has been remarkable. Yeah.
2: Oh, look, the Dolphins aren't out of this, Elliot, by any means.
0: Are you going to flip?
2: Yeah.
0: You want to flip? You want to jump off the Knights wagon?
2: I'm considering it. But, you know, to be 12 points up and going into the second half with the wind behind your back, I'm not an idiot, but at the same time, I think there'll be some the Dolphin coaching staff and the players will be in there going, boys, we're only 12 points behind. You know, we certainly haven't been at our best. They've still got 7 or 8 errors. There's parts of their game that they can certainly clean up. Probably not happy with some of those, the way they've approached the end of the sets, you know, getting under those high balls and what that means for the start of their sets as well. So they can be a lot better. And I think the thing that's impressed me about the Dolphins so far this year, we've called a fair few of their games, is their ability to win different ways. And I think if you're going to have success in the NRL, you need to be able to conjure up ways to win as a footy side, and that creates kind of that belief and that momentum, and winning becomes a habit, as they say, and they're in the habit of winning. So you don't want to count them out. They come back and score in the first try in the second half. They're 6 points behind. All of a sudden, it's like, oh, yeah, we know this feeling. Here we go. And they're up against some good opposition. So I think the second half's going to provide some real entertainment. I think it's going to be a really tight game in the end.
0: Well, just waiting for both teams to head out again onto Mac Jones. Again, it's 12-0, the Knights leading the Dolphins. All our focus here, but can't help but have a thought towards Wednesday night, a decider. We will hear on Triple M and the listener app. Dan Ganane, your caller for that one. Shane Webke's going to be part of it. Wade Graham. Dobbo, I'm sure, on the sideline. Have you scored yourself another junket for that game? I heard you, I think.
2: Me?
0: Yeah.
2: I'm all over Brisbane. But unfortunately, you know, not that the game's been won and lost yet, but I'm with Talis and Webke for the day, so no. I just get an absolute pasting.
0: Are you saying that they chat a fair bit of...
2: Oh, well, it's just, I'm just up here. I'm at, the Brisbane Casino, then we're at the Beatson, and then all these Brisbane... Queensland venues, and I'm the whipping boy from New South Wales, so it's a long day, but they pay me well. So,
0: that's what matters, Gerds.
2: Even if New South Wales gets pasted, you can just
0: look at your bank account afterwards and things are okay,
2: well,
0: right?
2: Well, it's not so much, you know, there's not a lot to do post-game, it's mainly pre-game, but the way that we've approached the opening two games, it's hard to build a case for New South Wales to come out and get the job done on Wednesday night. I'll always find one. But it hasn't been easy this time, Elliot, so I've got to be prepared for Wednesday, that's for sure.
0: Rowan's assistant coach, Ben Teo, escaping for this afternoon, doing well to stay silent. We're about to get ready, back underway here at McDonald Jones Stadium. Knights will be getting the footy with the decent breeze behind them. As they lead the Dolphins 12-0, they're running right to left on your radio dial. You can see the effects of that wind. It just sat up in there. Dylan Brown caught the ball just short of his own 20. Had no middles with him, so went himself, and he's taken on the first by Gilbert and Sua. Worth mentioning, Seb Sua on club debut for the Dolphins this afternoon. Jersey 18 for the Redcliffe-based outfit. Knights trying to work out of trouble. Graham to dummy half. Frizzell, he was on early. Jacob Saifidi succumbing to a hamstring injury. And he's taken on the third tackle, 40-metre line. Dylan Lucas, who drops a ball over the line somehow to deny himself a double in the first half. He'll play it on the halfway line. Sandon Smith, centre field, gets the ball back to Frizzell, his second carry of the set. And they'll be kicking from the halfway line, the Knights. Looking to Dylan Brown, he goes to the air, finding easy distance. Good height on that kick. Nafahu's underneath it, has a bobble, but takes it well enough. Gagai trying to hang on. Nafahu brushed him off. Crouch comes again, makes a tackle on the 20-metre line. Dolphins with the footy now through Nikarima. Trey Fuller takes the second carry of the set. A little bit like the first half, an arm wrestle to start. Both good football teams with good depth in 2026. Asako, stormbound next year. He takes the third carry of this set. Finney Fuiaki bumps off one, but Graham comes again. He's taken on the fourth. Just short of the halfway line, centre field of the Dolphins. Marshall King looking left. Gilbert almost overran that, but goes with him.

0: And that's the last carry. Inside Knights territory. A chance to go to the air for Schneider. Test that breeze. Keeps it a little lower than he did in the first half. Marju perches underneath it. Makes no mistake. And it stays 12-0, the Knights leading the Dolphins to start the second half.
1: Yeah, just trading sets at the moment and trading kicks and outside backs having to get in for both sides and do a lot of work. And great work from the Dolphins there. They got out of trouble. Trey Fuller getting in, taking some nice carries. And we're just seeing now Dom Young getting in to take a carry. And he's made 20 metres. He's lost the footy, though. Oh, he's got it back.
2: That's great from Sharp, isn't it?
1: Yeah.
2: He actually watched that. And we speak about how unconventional he is. He's just a different type of player. He just watched the way that Farnworth was ripping the ball out of Dom Young's grasp. And then as he couldn't handle it, it came loose. Sharp ran from 2 metres behind to pounce on it as the Knights attacking now, Elliot.
0: And he got six again for his team as well. So, yes, Gerds, the Knights with an opportunity. 20 metres out from the Dolphins' line. Centre field, crossed into dummy half. Out the back now, Brown playing short. Good line, McEwen. And he's just wrapped up by Nick Arima. Fourth tackle, 10 metres from the line. Brown coming left. Out the back, Standard Smith, good read. Schneider jams up. Had to make that tackle and did. That's the last tackle. Centre field, the Knights on the last. Dylan Brown, 10 metres from the line. Grubber, not enough weight. Picked up well by Trey Fuller. And Ben Teo, he'd like that intercept again, the Knights halfback.
1: Yeah, Dylan Brown coming up there with the last kick. And he just tried to put in a grubber. He tried to put it on the inside of his foot there, but I don't think he got as much of the footy as he wanted.

0: throughout this game. He probably goes for every one out of two tackles. He looks like he is going for that.
1: He does it a lot, doesn't he?
0: Yeah.
2: Him and Cam Munster would be the 1-2 at best strippers. I reword that. The best strippers of the ball in the competition. As an error is made from the Dolphins out of their own end. So not helping themselves. They completed well in the first half. Donoghue's second error. And this forward pass is the call from Marshall King. Out of marker. Just.
1: Oh, yeah. I reckon that was. Yeah. You can't say that's a tough call. It was actually a really bad play. He sort of jumped out to the left, wanted to play back to the right, but the marker didn't know what was going on. And then to get it past the guy that played the ball, to get it past the man that played the ball, he had to throw it just that little bit forward. But when you talk about strippers, I don't think you can put Herbie Farmworth and Cam Munster in the same bracket.
0: Yeah.
1: I don't think so. I think Herbie's going to leave.
2: He's a better stripper?
1: Unfortunately, put money for dead. Yeah. Like, you ask anyone.
2: Well, Donoghue's attempted to join the stripping club, but Graham holds on to the footy on this occasion. Knights 12 lead the Dolphins 0. 5 minutes gone, second half, on the Triple M Mitsubishi Triton Raiders scoreboard. As McEwen plays the ball on the second tackle, Crossland has it first receiver. Smith gets jammed. Good tackle. Brad Schneider again.
0: That's a second time in two sets he's done that.
2: Went whack. Graham at dummy half. Knights went backwards on that play. So Crouch, that's a good run from the middle, picks up almost 15 metres. And they're 15 out from the Dolphins line on the fourth, heading right through Brown, straight to the line, sharp to Gagai. Gagai, good tackle. Farnworth with a little bit of help from the Fahu. That's the last. A metre from the line, open side to the left. Brown will kick that way to the air. Chasing through is Fletcher Hunt. Off the crossbar. Gone backwards. No, I think knock on from a Dolphin. It'll be Knights footy.
1: Oh.
2: That is either pinpoint from Dylan Brown and the greatest kick we'll see this year, or a pure accident.
1: That did the Dolphins a favour, the crossbar then, because Fletcher Hunt was like underneath that. Uncontested, that would have been under the sticks, and then it's landed on the crossbar and gone back into the field of play. So that did the Knights no favours there, just saved the Dolphins. They are under the pump at the moment. The food now is going to Newcastle, and they just need to hold on, the Dolphins here.
2: Almost against the feed. That ball went back in the middle, but Brown ends up getting off the scrum, gets an offload away to Fletcher Hunt, who's over the line, then driven back. Offside's going to be the call. From the scrum, you would think, well, the assistant coach and Ben Teo has already put up the hand. The Knights are going to take the 2 points here.
1: Yeah, there's no way am I taking two here. You got them actually by the throat here. I reckon you got to put them to bed, don't you? If I'm a player and I'm feeling it out there at the moment, I'm trying to play. I know it's the smart thing to do from a coaching perspective, but if I'm a player and you've got this sort of momentum and you feel like... Oh, they've got just about to crack them.
0: You've got them shot at the moment.
1: You've got to press.
2: Well, good. They've listened to you. They're going to repack.
1: I reckon they got it.
0: Yeah.
2: There you go. I've never seen the two fingers go up quicker from you, Ben Teo, as soon as it was blown.
0: Yeah, look, I'm just looking at it from a point of view of the conditions and opportunity to go up by 14 points.
2: We'll see if it works for the Knights. They feed the scrum again. Dylan Brown props off his left foot twice and he's wrapped up by Gilbert and Fini Fuiaki. They lead 12-0, the Knights, on the attack here through Graham. 5 metres from the line. Frizzell at first receiver. And he's backing in to this Dolphins defence. About a metre and a half from the line, right under the stick, second tackle. Options left and right. They come left, the Knights, through Smith. Fletcher Sharp in broken field play. Sharp off his left foot. He's close to the line. He's reached out. Fletcher Sharp. I tell you what, he's hurt himself reaching out, but...
0: He's lost it.
2: Dropped it over the line.
1: Should have taken the two.
0: Well, he gets dropped off in a drop play. He's underneath the post. He's got four Dolphins players on him. And he just can't help but reach out. And as he's reaching out, I think his hip gets caught and he stretches out. He loses the footy. And then, this is a big let off here for the Dolphins. But he did a great job there in trying to get to the trial line. But, squeezed.
1: Things happen around this guy, don't they?
0: Yeah, both of them.
1: Yeah, both of them. But this guy.
2: Both mullets?
0: Both Fletchers, both mullets.
1: Yeah.
2: Well, the Dolphins have the footy. McEwen falls on his backside, gets back in the defensive line. Ryan Gerler, Benny Teo with you. Triple M Seabus Super expert comments tonight. Seabus Super, build you something the smart way. Knights lead the Dolphins.

0: 12-0. Almost 9 minutes gone, second half. Marshall King, lovely little pass from dummy half. Nefahu flying up on his inside. He'll play the ball on the third. Just short of the halfway line, the Dolphins through Gilbert. Bit of footwork and eventually tramples over the halfway line. Four Knights in that tackle. That's the fourth for the Dolphins. Marshall King playing short to Fuller. Fuller looks likely. He's got an offload that went forward. Trey Fuller trying to create a little bit of magic. The Dolphins are away if he could get that ball, but he threw it about a metre forward. The Knights survive an attacking raid.
1: Yeah, again, coming out of yard, it's Trey Fuller. He loves to take these runs there where he gets at the middle forwards, but he gets tackled by Harrison Graham there and just coughs up the footy. Nikarima's pushing on his outside. Again, that's a yardage error, not what Christian Wolf would have liked to see. Would have wanted them to get to their kick, but, yeah, again, Newcastle Knights.

0: Maybe if they get down again, they might have to take the two, I reckon.
1: Three hot water.
0: I'm still thinking about the two.
1: For Maccas, Triple M rocking the footy. The Knights saying no to a certain 2 points in front, went on the attack. Fletcher Sharp made the error. They do lead 12-0, though, on the Triple M Mitsubishi Triton Raiders scoreboard. Dylan Lucas now. He brushes off one. Geez, he's good on the left edge. He's interesting when he's put on the right. Seb Stewart has got the ball, though, after an error. Put the Mockers on him. And the Dolphins have the ball over the halfway line. Well, Dylan Lucas dropped a certain try earlier, had a strong carry there, then he's knocked on. And the Triple M Harvey Norman replay, he brushed off Schneider easily.
0: The Dolphins must practice these one-on-one strips.
2: Oh, there's a lot of it going on, isn't there?
1: It was stripping on the peninsula. Marshall King at dummy half, 25 metres out from the Knights line. As Sua, the man that did pry that ball free from Lucas, playing the ball on the second tackle. They're 15 metres from the line. Lemuelu running with purpose into McEwen. He's 3 metres out. Can the Dolphins crack the Knights? Heading to the right side through Donoghue. Donoghue stops, props, gets it to Schneider. Fuller, Avarillo, Azarco for the corner. And the Dolphins finally find the scoreboard. 12-4 Newcastle, a kick to come, game back on.
0: What I love about this was, yeah, they got an opportunity. They came up with an error. It was a one-on-one strip from Sebastian Sua, which gave them the footy again. And it was a nice shift all the way from the left-hand side to the right with Asako scoring in the corner. But I think the real work was done when Kurt Donny got the footy. He got the footy in the middle of the field. He really straightened up, played square, out the back to Schneider, out the back, through the hands. It was great hands from Avrillo to put Asako over in the corner where he's going to have to kick it from there. Oh, I back him in, but...
2: It, yeah. You know, what is Marju? Like, we're just talking about how connected they were, how much trust they had in their defence in the opening half, how much pressure they were under. And all of a sudden, it's just a normal shift. They had plenty of numbers there. And Marju, for some reason, flies off the wing and jams in. It's the first error they've made at edge defence, and they pay the ultimate price for it. Right. Hard to understand, Elliot, but wingers do only
1: strange things.
0: Winger
2: things that wingers would only ever do.
1: Asako to convert his own try. He's on the right touchline, inches in. We have him at 52% on the Pertec kick predictor. One of the better kickers in our competition. Geez, he started that about 30 metres right. It doesn't come back anywhere near enough. 12-4 is the score. The Knights leading the Dolphins. 12 minutes gone. Second half is Triple M rocks the footy.
3: 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They make smart choices. And honestly, your future's not that different. We all have our own idea of what our something looks like down the track, but it won't just happen. You'll need to make smart decisions along the way. Cbus Super. Build your something.
2: We spoke about it at halftime as well, boys. You know, the Dolphins, they just need that little bit of a belief. They just needed a little bit of momentum. They've finally broken down the Newcastle defence and they've put themselves back into the contest. Let's see what they've got. I mean, Newcastle came out in the second half and were really dominant. All of a sudden, as we see some risky play by Asako, the try scorer, they're the Dolphins now. They've got a spring in their step.
1: They started this set in a great spot too. 30 metres out from their own line. Off the kickoff, it was Asako running down that right touchline, finding an offload back inside. And certainly on the front foot, the Dolphins. Trailing 12-4. Finally on the scoreboard through Asako. Fareem Hotwater for Maccas. Triple M rocking the footy. Ryan Girdler, Ben Teo and Elliot Lovejoy with you tonight. As Sua, he's been good since coming on for the Dolphins.
2: Yeah, he's done some good things,
1: hasn't he? Nick Arima now gets the ball at first receiver. Bumping off one was Lemuelu. Again running with purpose. That's the last tackle. Great set after points, Dolphins. 34 metres out from the Knights line. Now kick through Schneider. Three chases coming through for the Dolphins. Going up is Herbie Farnworth. He catches it, reaches out, and I think he's dropped the ball over the try line. What an effort from the English international, but White Raymond is going to send this upstairs. No try.
4: Tackle 0-4 Newcastle. Knock on short of the line, just confirm.
0: We did a great job here. Herbie Farnworth getting through on this kick, attacking kick, and going up in the air and competing there with Fletcher Sharp.
4: Dolphins kick chases on side.
1: So one-on-one, Farnworth with Sharp. He comes down with possession.
4: It's a genuine
1: cleanly.
4: Contest, and Herbie takes clean possession of the ball, playing on.
1: It's the voice of Chris Butler in the bunker today. Graham in the tackle with Dom Young. They try and stop him. Takes possession about 4 metres from the line.
2: Man.
1: He's carrying both of them.
2: How strong is this guy?

0: He's a freak. Reaches out.
1: Just a little bit short. Benny, I mean, you spent a little while at the Dolphins. You obviously know Herbie. Can you ask him what sort of protein powder that he uses? I want to get me some.
2: Yeah, the thing about Herbie, you know, like people don't understand that he'd come over here as a young kid. He used to come over with his uncle Brian all the time and do academy sessions with the Broncos in his school holidays, then go back to England. But his whole life has been geared towards being this great footballer. And one thing people don't understand is how strong he is. You know, you've got those people that are strong in the weights room, and then you've just got those naturally strong guys. That's him. And that's why I reckon every time he gets hold of that footy and calls for the strip, he's taking it off you. I don't think you've got a chance versus him one-on-one.
0: Certainly a freak of an athlete, and looking forward to seeing him line up for the World Cup later this year as well on our shores. Straight after the NRL season is done, we'll have your coverage for that one as well too. Triple M, the listener app, and State of Origin this Wednesday too, the decider. As the Knights hit the footy now on their own 30-metre line, they're going to shift. Gagai one-on-one with Farnworth, and Herbie has defended well all night, makes a tackle there. Halfway line in Newcastle on the fourth through Dylan Brown, summing up his options. And he brings Big Crouch onto the ball. He'll play it just around the 40-metre line of the Dolphins. Last tackle, ball playing is Brown. Kicking is McEwen. It's all right, too. A couple of metres from the line, it'll be taken from Fuller. Wasn't high, but long enough. Gets an offload in his own end. Fuller, there's numbers to the right. Azarko hangs onto it. Geez, Trey Fuller, if you're Christian Wolf, you're having a heart attack every second carry at the moment.
1: Yeah, well, I guess at the moment, you know, there's a spring in their step, a little bit of confidence about it, and they're executing it. So even though there's a little bit of risk, look where they are now, play two, and they're already at the 40-metre line. So things happening for the Dolphins at the moment.
0: 12-4, the Knights over the Dolphins. 15 minutes gone, second half on the Triple M Mitsubishi Triton Raider scoreboard. The all-new Mitsubishi Triton Raider is breaking new ground as we speak. Fourth tackle for the Dolphins. Gilbert over the halfway line. Probably his strongest carrier this one. Picks up 15 metres. Geez, that's six again, surely. No, at last, they laid on him a long time there. Schneider goes to the air. A contest, you would think, an opportunity for one. They go up. I think that's come off a Dolphin. Fifth and last still. Play on through Marshall King. Numbers left. If Farnworth looks that way, oh. I tell you what, it's still play on. He's flicked the ball back. Eventually, a knock on from the Dolphins. If Farnworth looked to his left, he had Nafahu out there.
2: We're going to challenge this here because he's saying he didn't. He's saying the offload.
3: On-field ruling is a knock-on on tackle five. They believe that there's a knock-on in the contest and potentially high contact.
1: I think it's fair to say that the winger playing outside Herbie's never going to win the leading try scorer for the season.

0: what he did there, but when you're that strong and powerful, I guess, and fast,
1: kick chases on side.
0: You probably don't, I wouldn't probably want to pass it either.
1: Hits the left arm of Fletcher Sharp.
2: Well, this will be six again at the least for the Dolphins, you would think.
1: That's the first infringement.
2: Knocked on from Sharp. Now Marshall Kings has it. They've got a 3-on-2 out wide. Then a 2-on-1 with Herbie to Nefahu. He goes
1: Dolphins
2: himself.
1: Eventually knocked the ball on. There'll be no advantage from the first knock on. The challenge is successful.
2: Apparently, yeah. The Dolphins eventually knocked the ball on. We haven't seen that far. Anyway, Triple M Harvey Norman captain's challenge is successful and an opportunity for the Dolphins to score more points here, boys.
0: Yeah, really good one too. You know, they're 25 metres out, but more importantly, they're just playing with that little bit of confidence now, like that little bit of belief. You can just sense it in them, you know, with their offloads. They're running a little bit harder. You can see that they feel like the momentum shifted, and that's a really important part when you're sort of coming after a side and you feel like they've got the wood on you, and then things shift, and then all of a sudden you just feel it when you're on the field, and that's exactly the stage that the Dolphins are in now. It's like, here we go, boys, we've just scored points. You know, we're starting to get some calls. 25 minutes to go. Let's see what we can come up with.
2: From the

0: 12-4, 13 out from the Knights line. Gilbert backing into the defence. And second tackle, 8 metres from the line. They're centre field. Marshall King looking to the right. That's where their numbers are stacked. He comes that way. Back underneath, Sewer. Willing again. And he'll play the ball standing 9 metres out from the Knights line. Centre field still. They're going to come left. Oh, the pass is dreadful. It hits the ground. Farnworth manages to pick it up and he'll settle things down. They're still 10 metres from the line. Fourth tackle. An open line to the right. Donoghue at first receiver. Goes to the line. Holds the footy. That's the last. Not much thrown in this set from the Dolphins. They're going to come to the right though. 5 from the line. Snyder at the back. Fuller. Fuller dummies. Goes himself. Kicks the ball maybe deep. Yes. To the 20. Greg Margie will go. Geez, Ben Teo, considering how much that set promised, they didn't really throw a lot at Newcastle.
1: Yeah, it was just the last play. I thought they didn't really execute. Also, you know, Trey Fuller out the back of shape. He probably had the look where he could have gone long. He tucked the ball under, went with the grubber, and it just had too much on it and went dead. But they definitely lost their way with some poor passing through dummy half, and it looked like they were trying to get to their spots but probably wasted two plays.
0: Ben Teo and Ryan Girdler with our Triple M C-Bus Super Expert comments tonight as the Knights through McEwen take it up over their own 40 in the second tackle. They've started this set well. And Hopwood it is, back on the field now. Jersey 16, started the game tonight. Lucas on the left edge. He picks up 10, 15 metres, and holds the footy on this occasion. That's the fourth. Knights on the attack, 30 metres from the Dolphins' line. Playing out the back, cross on to Brown. Brown to Sharp. Sharp to Gagai. Early ball. Nafahu jams and does enough. Tavita gets help from his inside men, and that'll be the last tackle. Gagai to play it. Going to the air, Dylan Brown. 20 metres from the line, kicking centre field. Fletcher Hunt trying to get through a barrel of bodies. Gets there, knocks it back. Still the last. Sandon Smith wants an option. Can't find it. He does get an offload. Fletcher Hunt has the ball again. Long cutout ball on the bounce to Marju. And that long cutout ball is called a forward pass. Jeez, Fletcher Hunt was in everything there, Gerds.
2: Well, they, again, you know, the Dolphins, it's really going to come back to haunt them at some point, just allowing that ball to bounce. I'm not sure why. There's three or four of them there. You don't have to have the number one on your back to catch a football. If you're underneath it, you know, just make an effort and put it to bed, because Hunt came through there. He got the bounce. It came out the back. It ended up with Smith. Smith was one pass away from exposing the Dolphins down this right side. He couldn't make it. Finally, they get it out there, but the pass is forward. So, yeah, you know, some interesting moments for the coaching staff of the Dolphins.
0: Beautiful ball. Donoghue playing out the back on this occasion. Avarillo, he's found space over the halfway line. Avarillo away with support. Has Donoghue passed behind him? He takes it 10 metres from the line. He shouldn't be stopped. It won't. The Newcastle junior gets himself a try. Gives us a Jai July celebration as well. Oh. And the Dolphins are right back in this game. They trail 12-8 with a kick to come.
1: Well, here come the Dolphins. The long-range try there. It was just a nice little block play and a nice cutout ball from Kurt Donaghy. And then just the right foot step from Avarillo. He gets Sandor Smith and just goes 30 metres. Drawn pass on Fletcher Sharp. Gets the ball back on the inside to Kurt Donaghy, who started the play. And he's almost run down by Dom Young and Dylan Lucas, but gets there. But just Avarillo, just coming off that right foot, breaking the line, and he's got unbelievable top-end speed. And a nice try for the Dolphins. And as you were saying earlier, Gerds, they do have a spring in their step, and they believe that they can win this game.
2: Yeah, well, they haven't lost for so long. I think they've forgotten how to do it. And, you know, that's just great footwork there from Avarillo. They've just got so many weapons, don't they, in their outside backs with speed, with Asako. And Avarillo hasn't had a lot to do this afternoon, but, you know, just puts a beautiful shake and bake on Smith there. And then, you know, they don't have to be putting pressure on. They don't have to be sort of winning the field possession sort of battle. They can do it from their own end, and that's exactly what they did. They almost blew it there. Avarillo probably took the ball too deep into the line, almost fell over. The ball went behind Donoghue, but as you said, he started it, yeah, and he just pushing up through the middle, still had a fair bit of work to do, had to take it behind his body and then keep a couple of defenders at bay, but did it well.
0: Well, Pertek kick predictor Jermaine Asako is 6 metres in from the right touchline. He's taking the ball back a long way. 57% we have him at. Strikes this one better. It's off the left post and in. He makes no mistake, does Jermaine, and it's a two-point ball game. 20 minutes to go in the second half. The Knights lead the Dolphins 12-10 as Triple M rocks the footy.
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1: You know, I'm no expert on goal kicking, Gerds, but for some reason it looks like Jermaine Asako makes it harder than it should be. With his kicks from the right-hand side, you know, it's always hard for a right-foot kicker on the right-hand side kicking a goal. But the amount that he is trying to curve the footy, it's almost impossible.
2: Well, I don't know why. Like, he's into the breeze there and he's just taking it back. That ball almost didn't make it to the crossbar. But found a way, and the Dolphins now only two behind.
3: Importantly, it looked pretty.
1: It did. It does look cool. It does look cool.

0: curve he used to put on it, it's like they can't kick any other way. And as their career goes on, they start bending it more and more.
1: Well, the Dolphins certainly have the ascendancy in this one. Less than 20 minutes to go on the Triple M Mitsubishi Trot and Raiders scoreboard. They just trail by 2 points. 12-10, the Knights up. They complete a set after points to the Dolphins. And Marju, we haven't really spotted an attack for Newcastle this afternoon. Still has his 17th carry, though, out of trouble. And Fletcher Hunt into the dirty work now. The Knights running in quicksand a little bit. Thomas Cant is on the field. Strong back rower for Newcastle, and he has his first carry this one. Third tackle, Knights. Sandon Smith dumping Croker back underneath. So some fresh legs are out there for Newcastle. Holbrook making some changes. That's the fourth. 40 metres out from their own line. Cant to Brown. He's playing short to McEwen, and that'll be the last tackle. Just short of the halfway line as the rain starts to tumble again. And McDonald Jones Stadium, Brown to the air. It is high. It's a tester. And Fuller does well, Gerds. 12-10, it stays. And the Dolphins.
2: Well, we just had a really good look at the rain coming down and in the lights. So Trey Fuller there. Gagai went through really hard. They know that they're a moment away from, you know, getting the ascendancy back here, the Newcastle Knights. And their senior players are trying to produce something. But Fuller was just solid under that one. Now the Dolphins just need to handle these conditions, make sure they get to their kick and play the football down the other end of the field and don't try and overplay their hand to try and get in front before they need to be.
1: Which team will give us the next McDelivery well-played moment? The Dolphins have scored the last two tries after trailing 12-0 at halftime. 12-10, the score now. And the Redcliffe-based outfit on the last tackle. Kick from the halfway line, keeping it low with Schneider. The breeze against them. It bounces down to Fletcher Sharp. And they've certainly found a spring in their step, Benny Teo. This rain is absolutely teeming down now.
0: Yeah, it's steaming down, but, you know, Newcastle Knights, like, they're trying to work their way out of trouble at the moment, and the Dolphins are just ripping into them, getting numbers in the tackle, and they can sense this, you know, 17 minutes to go in this game. If they can really dial themselves into the physical parts of this game, they could come away with a win.
1: McEwen it is with the fourth carry of this set, and he picks up 15 metres. The Knights needed that. They weren't going far. That's a fourth tackle. Just short of their own 40-metre line, a juggle from Brown. Gets it to Sandon Smith, spreading in their own end. That ball's forward.
2: Yeah, that was forward.
1: Sandon Smith to Lucas, not on the same page. Jeez, that's eccentric ball playing out of your own end with these conditions.
0: I reckon you could feel this coming, you know, like the Dolphins getting numbers in the tackle. And then it was a poor pass to Dylan Brown. He bobbled it. It looked like he was about to drop it. But instead of sort of settling it down, he still went for the shift out to Sandor Smith, who then came up with a 1 metre forward pass.
2: Avarillo just gets up in front. That opens that little bit of space for Dylan. And Smith's like, oh, I know I probably shouldn't, but he's in half a hole. I need to get it to him somehow.
0: He's in front of me.
1: Well, the Dolphins a chance to take the lead for the first time in this game. They're set up in Knights territory. Fini Fuiaki, geez, he's been strong tonight for the Finns. Plays it 31 metres out from the Knights line on the second tackle. A short ball there. And they're very much on the attack here. Sam Elliott is the man on NRL debut. Out there now, playing at the dummy half position for the Dolphins. He's a Lismore boy, under 18 representative for New South Wales as well. Fourth tackle, Dolphins in the attacking zone. 20 metres from the line, forward pass to Frank Molo, and they've gone forward pass for forward pass both teams. I would argue that one's almost as bad as Sandon Smith's.
0: Yeah, Kurt Donny in the middle of the field, you know, he's playing lock position at the moment, but doing a lot of the ball playing, and again, it's just Matt Croker coming out, putting pressure on him. And just as Gerd said earlier, the hole's starting to open up. But Frankie Molo was already in front of him. And then he just couldn't help himself but play short there. And we're seeing the error count at the moment. 13 errors to Newcastle, 12 to the Dolphins. So both of them have had their issues in this wet game.
1: Well, I've done poor on Sammy earlier to mischief. It's actually John Finianganofo that's out there, who is on NRLW as well.
0: Yeah, good on him.
1: As the Knights get a penalty, going early with the Dolphins. Auckland boy, I believe, John.
0: Yeah.
1: The Dolphins, when you were still there?
0: Yeah. I coached him as he came through the grades. He's from a very talented family. Brothers were all great rugby union players, and he's a sort of short, stocky player who plays usually in the hooking role. And, you know, if he gets...

0: gets an opportunity close to the line, he's a bit like Brandon Smith, where he could just jump out of nine, dive really low and score a try. So good on John. They call him John Boy. He's done a lot of hard work over the years to get to this point.
1: Well, he's going to have to do hard work in defence now. Donoghue shoots.

shooting out of the line, looking to make a big shot on Cant, just missed him. The Knights after the penalty on the attack. They lead the Dolphins 12-10. 14 minutes to go in this contest. Hopwood it is. Good line speed from the Dolphins. Third tackle. They're 25 out from the Dolphins line in Newcastle. Brown dummies, goes himself. Wants an offload. Eventually, he's wrapped up on the fourth. 15 from the line. Just to the right side of the sticks is Crossland. Croker's at first receiver to Cant. Cant playing to Hopwood. Had a arm free for an offload, but held the ball. That's the last. 10 from the line. The Knights through Smith. Smith to Grubber. He grubbers sideways. That's horrible. Farnworth has space now.

0: They'd love that kick back Newcastle.
1: Oh, yeah, again, you know, Smith's last tackle options are left a fair bit to be desired in this second half, and that one was an absolute stinker. Always a concern when it comes off your foot and goes, like, directly towards the sideline, and then an outside back from the opposition pick it up and there's no one in front of him.
2: It actually looked like he put that grubber in for Herbie. He wanted to get the bounce just perfect. It was a bounce to pop up for Herbie Farnworth.
1: They are just hanging in there, Elliot, at the moment, the Newcastle Knights.
0: Well,
1: the interchange use from Wolf for the Dolphins has been really...

0: moment. But Elliot, there's 12 minutes to go. You're 2 points behind. Yeah. Even I'm not going to roll the dice with that one.
1: You know, so the Dolphins need 2 points here to level it up and really put the pressure on the Knights. But we go back to that penalty that the Knights could have taken earlier. They could be at 14 right now. And obviously then the Dolphins have to score a try. So,
0: mate, let it go.
1: No, you might be called.
0: You want to just keep like rinsing me with it or what?
2: Girdler, one of the Knights to play on.
1: I just
2: the Knights made an error. The assistant coach, Ben Theo, says take the two.
0: Is that what you do to Billy?
1: No.
0: Like all night. Hey, Billy, I told you, because
1: I put the 2 points up and you made me feel like I was some idiot throwing up the 2 points.
0: It was your call, wasn't it? When Munster went off just to put Plath on. Oh, that was my call.
2: Sacco is on. It's right in front.
1: Hey,
2: 91%.
1: Bill, don't put on Reece Walsh. I reckon we lose Matt's Plath to 3 in and we just hold here on this HIA card. Yeah.
2: Boys, we got a tie game. We're learning the real brains behind the Queensland Maroons operation. That is Ben Teo, Ryan Girdler. Going to be very hard for Newcastle from here. They don't have a noted field goal kicker, and geez, they're running in quicksand at the moment.
0: Oh, and the tough conditions as well. Let's not forget that. So yeah, I mean, I think you'd have to feel like now the Dolphins are full of running, and Newcastle have just really bottled the last sort of 20 minutes in this second half. They started really well, but they weren't able to convert opportunity. Then they weren't able to sort of get through to the back end of their sets. And then when they did get to the back end of their sets, they weren't effective with it. And the Dolphins have just gone from strength to strength.
2: Frankie Molo's second stint has been a large one. That's his 10th carry of this game on the Triple M Choice Hotel Stats. And on the Triple M Mitsubishi Triton Raiders scoreboard. Just over 10 minutes to go, second half. We've got a tie game, 12-all in Newcastle. A good one. The winner of this stays in the top four at the end of round 18. As the Dolphins working out of their own end, that pass flat to Lemuelu, who's now just short of the halfway line. Fourth tackle, Dolphins, after points, tying this game up through the penalty goal. And Donoghue, geez, hasn't he been good off the bench? Last tackle, Schneider will go to the air, 40 metres from the Knights line. High, Marju underneath it. No, of course, it's Fletcher Hunt, who has caught everything tonight.

0: 40, low, stabbing, heading towards the sideline. What a kick from the New Zealand number 9. That's inspirational. The Knights needed something, Gerds, and they find it through Phoenix Crossland.
1: Yeah, and it's going to be really interesting to see how they sort of go through this next part of the process, because they've got lots of experience. They've got the Gagais, they've got the Browns there. They've got guys that know how to close out a contest, and that's a massive play. They just needed a circuit breaker, and that's exactly what Crossland's done there. So what do they do here, boys? They need to be patient. They need to either play to get a repeat set, come away with some points, or does a field goal even come into play at this point?
0: Well, Dylan Brown has the footy at the moment. Centre field, the Knights, 10 metres from the line. Fletcher Hunt, good read. Dolphins defence, they're 5 metres away. Sharp now, a dummy half. He's caught, but gets an offload to Smith. Thomas Cant, centre field, good contact. Lemuelu underneath there, drives him into the ground. Third tackle, Knights, still centre field. Brown to the right, and he's going to come back to the left. Geez, they're going nowhere. Brown will surrender in the
1: tackle. I think they're looking for Kalen.
0: Not there tonight, boys. Four tackle on Newcastle. Crossland to Cant, to Sandard Smith, to the line now, to Sharp. Hunt gets a ball to Marju. Geez, that's terrible play. It's gone into touch. The Knights go sideways, Ben Teo. No attacking shape. The Dolphins number up well. That's a coach killer.
2: Yeah, well, what Gerds was saying is true. Yeah, you want to get away with in the set with either some points or maybe finishing up in the corner and the Dolphins having to run out. And this time they're just, you know, flirting with danger, getting the ball to Marzu in slippery conditions up on the sideline, and him trying to throw the ball back in field and not making much of it. So the Dolphins here, they've got off the hook there. And, yeah, thinking about someone snapping a field goal there with 7 minutes to go, you got to have some big kahunas to make that.
1: It's a little bit early.
2: But if you can do it.
1: But this is the thing. Like, you've got some inexperience on your edges, and flinging them the football in that situation and not having the game awareness to say, oh, we just need to hold possession here, and letting the Dolphins off the hook like that was the worst possible option.
0: Well, Marshall King's back on the field now in these championship minutes for the Dolphins. 12-all is the score. Just over 7 minutes remaining. It was 12-0 halftime to the Knights. Back-to-back tries for the Dolphins and a penalty goal ties the game up. And Nick Rima kicking 40 metres out, going to the air towards the Knights line. Sharp takes it on his own 10. That's Fletcher. And towards his own 20 now. So very much field goal territory. You would think the next team that can set up shop will have a go at that one-pointer. Dominic Young, good contact. Donoghue over the top. If we're counting, 14 errors on the Triple M Choice Hotel stats for the Knights already this evening. Handling has been a killer for them in the second half. Dane Gagai now. Not going far are the Knights out of their own end. The back five trying to work hard. Marju, that's a better carry. That's the fourth tackle. He's 35 metres away from his own line. Sandard Smith, the first receiver, going to the line, to Brown. Brown to Sharp. Sharp off his right foot twice. He's halfway through a hole. Trips over at the last minute. I think Lemuelu just got the ankle. Last tackle. 32 out from the line. They won't go field goal. They're going to run. Brown now goes to the air. Chasing is Dom Young. Knocked on from the Dolphins. And Newcastle.
2: Oh.
0: A brave passage of play. They'll get 6 more tackles right on the attack.
2: Well, Nafahu White was the player who came up with the error there. It was a nice kick down the short side. Dylan Brown taken on the short side. He was hurried along for his kick. He carried it for a little bit longer, then put up a nice kick there for Dom Young, who got up above Nafahu White, and it was just an error there. But it all comes back to a nice break there from the fullback, who's been in everything, Fletcher Sharp.
0: Yeah, Tevita Nafahu wanted a captain's challenge, but by the time he'd spoken to his skipper, the time had run out. Curious they didn't challenge that, the Dolphins.
1: Haven't they used theirs in the first half? No. Have they still got one, have they? Oh, no. They used one, but it was...
2: They got it.
1: Successful, so, but they got a penalty against them.
0: Strange they didn't challenge there, even if it was half a chance. Knights to the chance, 10 metres from the line. We got a good one to finish round 18. Tie game. Brown off the scrum. Dylan Brown, dummies, goes himself. He's just short, gets an offload to Gagai. Gagai goes again, and Dolphins seem to come from nowhere. 4 defenders wrap him up. First tackle, a metre from the line. The Knights heading left through Crossland to Croker. Croker to Smith, back underneath is Dylan Lucas. Sure of his handling on this occasion, pumping those legs. And he's a metre and a half short of the line on the second tackle. Crossland coming back to the right. Through Smith, at the back to Brown. Brown pumps once, and gets it to Sharp. Sharp, dangerous every time he touches the footy in this red zone. And he's eventually wrapped up on the third.

0: third. 4 metres from the line in Newcastle. Back underneath, Croker barging towards the line, inches away. Good defence, quick play the ball. Crossland, Brown. Brown to Sandon Smith, wants a field goal. No, he's going to fall over. Jeez, they set that up and then mucked it up the Knights. Chance for a field goal, still on the last. Dylan Brown, straight in front, 20 metres from the line. Brown strikes it, likes it. I don't know if they deserve that one-pointer, but they found it. Knights take the lead, 13-12. 4 minutes to go in this contest.
1: Well, it was a messy setup there. It looked like, you know, the play before, Dylan Brown was getting the footy and he was going to throw a long pass back to Sandon Smith to try and get the kick. But he slipped over, and then play five, he just steps up to the plate, gets the footy. He was quite calm there, Dylan Brown, and just slotted over, wasn't he?
2: Oh, yeah, he was incredibly calm for the situation. He wasn't set up at all. He had defence coming to him. I think he filled the defence. They came out that quick and then stopped because they thought, well, he's not even setting for a field goal. He's looking to shift it to the left, and then he came back to his right foot, and I think he surprised everyone, and he just hit it sweetly as the Dolphins go for a short one.
0: It's gone exactly the right distance, 10 metres on the fly. A penalty to the Knights. Can only imagine in front of the kicker would be the call. Because the kick looked like it had just the perfect distance, boys.
1: Well, it was an incredible short kick off there.
0: They're going to challenge us.
1: Jermaine Asako. What?
0: They're definitely behind the kicker.
3: Dolphins knock the ball back before it breaks the play in 10 metres.
0: They'll win this challenge.
2: Oh, yeah. Well, I mean, he's well and truly over the 40-metre line there, Asako. So you would think that if he's over there and he jumps up for it, the ball's got to break.
4: We're not sure ruling that the ball doesn't break the plane, so we need clear and obvious evidence that it does.
0: Oh, this is clear. This is going 11-12.
1: It's over.
2: Yeah.
0: The wind pushes it back. They're into a stiff breeze. It's still over by the time he touches the ball.
2: Yeah. I think there's enough evidence to change that decision. Chris? I mean, it is hard for the linesman and the referee.
4: We acknowledge that the Dolphin jumps from past the 10-metre line, but he jumps back towards the line.
0: But the ball crossed the plane. It went 10 metres.
2: Oh, yeah.
4: This being our best angle, we've got nothing clear to overturn the on-field
0: decision.
2: Okay, so
4: the challenge will be returned.
0: I think the Dolphins fans can feel a little stiff on that one, Ben T. I thought there was enough there that shows it didn't just go 10, that went 10 or 11 metres in the air.
1: Yeah, I feel like if you drew a line straight up in the air from that 10-metre line, I feel like the kick went up, it came down, it went 10 and then sort of got blown back. That's what I feel looking at it.
0: Well, Newcastle get a penalty all the same. Challenge unsuccessful from the Dolphins. Knights leading 13-12 in the Triple M Mitsubishi Triton Raiders scoreboard. 3.5 minutes to go. So you would think, Max, the Dolphins are going to have two more sets with the footy. Newcastle want a set-up camp. Frizzell, 20 metres from the Dolphins' line. Taken down by Corfusi. Help over the top as well from Morgan Knowles. 15 from the line is Brown, playing short on this occasion. And wrapped up is Lockie Crouch. Third tackle, Knights, 12 metres from the line, centre field. Matt Croker, you would think a lot of one out here from Newcastle. 3 minutes remain. They lead by one. Croker plays the ball slowly on the fourth. Cross on to Smith. Back underneath is Cant. Kafusi. He bumps off him. Cant still going. Tom Cant almost reached out from the line. Last tackle. Inches away. Dylan Brown. Passes. Lucas gets an offload. Flicked at the back from Hunt. Knocked on from Marginot. Play on. Still the last. And gets an offload again. Dylan Brown eventually knocks on. Worst places to turn over the footy, though, Ryan Girdler.
2: Oh, they just do. It looked like they were setting for a kick. Which would have been the worst possible thing to do, because you just didn't want to give the Dolphins an opportunity to get a seven-tackle set. But, you know, sanity prevailed in the end. They got it out. DeMarju, and he sort of came up with a freakish offload. All in front of the Dolphins now, Elliot. They need to go 80 metres. They're on their second play, and they need to somehow try and find a point.
0: Just over 2 minutes remaining. They're going to spread to the right through Fuller. Avarillo tries to get rid of Hunt. Geez, Fletcher Hunt, hasn't he had a game? One-on-one tackle there. It's a good one.
2: He's in the 3-2-1.
0: You're in charge of that tonight, by the way. Asako's at dummy half. Schneider to Fini Fuiaki. Just one out. He's short of the halfway line is Fini Fuiaki. Minute 45 remains. Knights leading by one. Donoghue out the back. Schneider. Nikarima. Farnworth. Good numbers. Knights defenders. He gets an offload, though. Nikarima gets it back to Schneider. Centre field. Wants options. This is the fourth. They need to go forward if there's any chance of a one-pointer.

0: flat pass. Again, they've lost 20 metres. Schneider's back on his own 40. He's going to have to take the tackle. Well, from a half chance of a field goal from the halfway line, they're going to have to run the ball here, you'd think. Marshall King, Nikarima over the halfway line. Fuller on Gagai. He bumps him off. Lemuelu's 30 metres away, and he's taken to the turf. If the Knights are clever, a minute 10 remaining, they could almost finish this game, Benteo.
1: Yeah, God, you got to love the competitiveness of the Dolphins there, even on

0: to play 60 metres out, taking on the short side. Trey Fuller looking dangerous, but the Newcastle Knights, as they were moving forward in that defensive set, they just kept pushing forward, taking yards off the Dolphins, and they should be able to slow the set right down and finish off the last 50 seconds and get the win.
1: Well, Dom Young has slowed the ball, played the ball as slowly as he possibly can. Dane Gagai, you would think, will do the exact same thing. 40 seconds remain, second tackle. They may have to get to a kick here in Newcastle. Marju, 13-12, the Knights lead the Dolphins. Dylan Brown field goal with 4 minutes to go, the difference at the moment. Sandon Smith gets the ball away, and the Knights on the fourth. There's still 25 seconds remaining. Cross into dummy half. Frizzell, he'll play the ball, and they're going to have to kick here, the Knights. 15 seconds to go. He'll play the ball, Frizzell. Cross on the halfway line is Cant. 10 seconds remains. Cant holds it. Smart footy from the Knights. 5 seconds remains. They're 30 metres out from their own line, the Dolphins. One play. The Hooters about to go. Spreading to an open right side. Donoghue, the worst kick attempt we'll ever see. Cleaned up eventually out the back by Marju. Greg needs to go to ground. He's still running. And eventually, Marju goes to the turf. Hard earned from the boys from the Hunter. 2 points nonetheless. Newcastle are back into the top four. 13-12. They've beaten the Dolphins at Mac Jones Stadium.
0: Yeah, incredible finish there. Lots of excitement, and yeah, we can see some nice pictures there up in the box with Justin Holbrook and his assistant coaches, and a tremendous job he's done. When you've got a lot of improvement in your side and you're winning some really good games, but there's these games around Origin time that are just so important, where if you can get away and get the 2 points, even if it's by only 1 point there at home on a wet sunny, a wet Sunday afternoon, it's a good way about going forward in this competition.
2: Oh, was it just a thoroughly entertaining game? Just a high quality contest, given all the players that both of these sides have got out, to be able to turn up, and even for the, you just spoke about the Knights and their ability to get it done. But for the Dolphins to go down to Newcastle with six or seven of their most important players out, including Katoa Hamiso, it's just incredible.
1: We're just going to go on the field. We've got Dylan Brown that's down there at the moment.
3: I kicked it 20 minutes to go, so a bit different to that one. But, yeah, first one in and out, so it's good.
4: It looked like a really emotional win. The crowd were emotional. Just looking at the players after the victory, they looked emotional.
3: Yeah, well, it's the third one at home, so the feels pretty good around the town. And what better way to do it with, one point game. So we had a lot of pressure on there. Dolphins haven't lost a game in 8 games, so we knew they were on, and the boys done well.
4: Coming into the game, you lose a couple of your strike. No Kalen, no Bradman. Everyone looked pretty comfortable out there.
3: Yeah, look, until we got to the good ball. We don't spend much time down there. We're scoring tries from halfway easily, so we've got a bit of work to do there. But, look, it was awesome. And I'm proud of Krejci too. Obviously his debut, he played an unreal game. So. A
4: couple of tries in the first half against the Breeze. So what were you thinking at halftime? Did you think just come out and kick your way to victory?
3: Yes, that's what we were hoping for, but we didn't really do that, did we? We made it hard for ourselves. They sort of done what we done in the first half, and a bit of attacking flair. So, we made it hard for ourselves, but happy.
4: Field goals every 10 years. I look forward to 2036. You'll still be here. Marley, over to you.
1: Yeah, big thanks to Dylan Brown, of course, our friends at Channel 9, providing that audio as well. The Knights have won 13-12 over the Dolphins. Let's go to the Triple M Play of the Day.
5: The Triple M NRL Play of the Day.
1: Graham at dummy half to Brown, 20 metres from the line, Newcastle on the fourth. Fletcher Hunt burns him for speed on the outside. And the kid from Warren, just like that. A turn of speed extends the lead. Well, the Knights in the top four. The Dolphins still sitting pretty in fifth after the 1 point loss. Ryan Girdler, Ben Teo, we have to turn our attention to Wednesday night. We've got a decider. We'll have all the coverage on Triple M and the listener app. Dan Ganane at core for that one. Benny, I'll come to you first. I'm not going to ask your prediction, but the week that's been so far in preparation for the boys, a couple of changes for Queensland. Jeremiah Nanai back into that squad is one of them.
0: Yeah, he's brought a lot of enthusiasm, and Billy's done a great job of sort of changing up those extended players throughout the series, that they come and give you a lot of energy, and we've had a great preparation. We're based up in the Sunshine Coast and training away, and everyone's looking forward to coming back to Brisbane and and really feeling the love.

0: around the city and getting ready for a decider.
1: Good. You're a bit like me, New South Welshman that spent a lot of time in Queensland. This could be a long 12 months if the Blues don't find a way to get it right on Wednesday night. A number of changes for them. Bradman Best, he's been there, done that in deciders before. Bostock. A big one too is Brayley coming back into that side on the bench.

0: tested at that level. So some players, when they get that opportunity, I thought that they showed that he's certainly up to that level, and his performance was great. So big part of that comeback and the reason we won game one. So, yeah, lots of questions. You know, it's been a... I feel like in a sense we've kind of been a little bit outmaneuvered for the whole series, you know, with some of our selections and, you know, our performances and things like that. I'm not going to go into too much detail, but there's an opportunity for those guys to come up here and do something. They did it a couple of years ago when no one thought it was possible. They've got some big game players. They've got some guys there that won premierships and been able to win Origin series against the odds. Is it going to be easy? No. Is it going to be, you know, a house full of crazy Queenslanders there, you know, just trying to, you know, rub it in? Absolutely. Like, it wouldn't have it any other way. But there's an opportunity there for those guys. And Loz, obviously, under a lot of pressure. Now, I played with Loz, never been coached by him, but I played the early part of my Origin career, you know, was the back end of Loz's. And I know you just won't meet a more competitive player. I don't know what he's like as a coach, but as a player, you know, he was one of those guys that was a great leader. He was captain of the Origin side when I first came into it. He's strong with his messaging, always delivered on the field. I know that's very different from a coach's perspective. You're not out there with him. And so leadership's completely different. But I know that he responds to pressure, and this is his opportunity to show everyone as a mentor and as a leader and as a coach what he can do and get the boys on side and see what they can do.
1: Benny, Tio, just finally from you, we found out you're the real brains behind the Queensland operation tonight. You tell Billy what to do. So how are you using Reece Walsh in the decider?
2: Well, it depends how the game goes and what happens, and you're always sort of planning for, you know, if an outside back goes down or a half goes down or HIA. So to be honest, I don't think anyone knows right now how Walshy will be used, but he's doing a great job in camp. And
1: do you believe him, Gertz?
0: Oh, I believe that there's probably 37 ways that they could use Reece Walsh, and I reckon Billy's worked out 39.
1: Well,
0: but I reckon
1: all the decider action lives here on Triple M and the listener app come Wednesday night as well. Ryan Girdler, Ben Teo, always a pleasure, gentlemen. Thank you for tonight.
0: Thank you, everyone. Thanks, Elliot.
1: Knights find a way. 13-12. They've beaten the Dolphins. Just finally, tomorrow's a special day on Triple M. It is No Talk Day. All about starting conversations. And don't forget, if you or someone you know is in need, help always available 24/7, 365 days a year. Lifeline 13 11 14. Stay safe. We'll see you on Triple M Footy soon.
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4: Mitre 10's got your back. Their trade centres are open early, stocked for the job and ready when you are. Mitre 10 Trade.
1: 30 metres out from the Dolphins' line. Dylan Lucas goes for a hole. Lucas, 10 metres from the line, won't be stopped. And just like that, a simple play back underneath. The left-back rower for Newcastle breaks this game open. Graham at dummy half to Brown. 20 metres from the line, Newcastle on the fourth. Fletcher Hunt burns him for speed on the outside. And the kid from Warren, just like that. A turn of speed extends the lead. Can the Dolphins crack the Knights? Heading to the right side through Donoghue. Donoghue stops, props, gets it to Schneider. Fuller, Averillo, Azarco for the corner. And the Dolphins finally find the scoreboard. Beautiful ball. Donoghue playing out the back on this occasion. Averillo, he's found space over the halfway line. Averillo away with support. Has Donoghue passed behind him? He takes it. 10 metres from the line. He shouldn't be stopped. It won't. Chance for a field goal still on the last. Dylan Brown straight in front. 20 metres from the line. Brown strikes it. Likes it. I don't know if they deserve that one pointer, but they found it. 2 points nonetheless. Newcastle are back into the top four. 13-12. They've beaten the Dolphins.
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18: Hey there, Stephen Zoyce with you. Authorities are urging shoppers not to panic buy poultry after the first case of a deadly strain of bird flu on the east coast. New South Wales Minister for Agriculture, Tara Moriarty, says it's limited to wild birds and not the ag sector at this stage.
19: The plans are in place if we need to get there, but at this stage it's one wild bird and it hasn't spread into the poultry or egg industry at all.
18: Confronting scenes for New South Wales Police with the body of a four-year-old boy found in a unit on the Central Coast. A 32-year-old woman has been charged with murder. She attended a police station in Wyong, prompting officers to conduct a welfare check yesterday afternoon. Superintendent Chad Gillies says investigations are ongoing.
20: From a police perspective, I can confirm that the scene can only be described as confronting for all police and emergency service workers that were there. My priority at the moment now is to work through the investigation with detectives to understand exactly what happened and why it happened.
18: And the United States is marking its 250th birthday.

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2: An upset of the highest order at CommBank Stadium. Parramatta have stunned Manly the Savo in a gripping display of footy.
3: Full time here at CommBank Stadium. What a victory to the Blue and Golds. And Parramatta win 23 points to 14. From start to finish, the energy and scrambling was there. The icing on the cake came in the second half.
2: That audio thanks to Listener. The result also sees the Eels leapfrog the reigning champs, the Brisbane Broncos, who have now staggeringly dropped to second last.
1: Would you say Triple M is Brisbane's home of In Excess?

local artist Parker. Don't worry, this is not nepotism. I'm no relation to Margot Parker. I've got a new one for you to check out. This one's called The End of Everything, and it's about to play in Brisbane's Triple M.

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16: 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Sounds dramatic,

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14: 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I sat on Neptune's throne at the Dolphins, and now I'm at the Rabbitohs.
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G'day legends, it's Danny here from Brizzy Band June Rats. We've just put out a new album called Old Mates, which is a collection of our earlier songs, plus we re-recorded some classics like this one, Rat Bags, which sounds

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1: The greatest escape.
0: Game two went to the Maroons. And game three is all on the line. And on Wednesday, the ultimate rivalry continues. This is State of Origin. And it continues Wednesday night from 6. Game 3, live from Suncorp Stadium, Brisbane. 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
2: 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Harris Scarf North Lakes is now open.

0: For years, the legendary Jamie Dunn was the voice of Seats R Us. He wasn't just an icon, he was family.
1: Legendary Queensland 5'8", Darren Truckier.
2: G'day, Jamie.
1: Well, Dazza, this Seats R Us ad is all yours. Go for it. Just be you.
2: And Seats R Us are taking it right up the middle, and there's a pass to seats for a swimming equipment and a beautiful offload.
0: Jamie, you're an Aussie legend, and we will miss the laughs. From our family to yours, thanks for the ride. Seats R Us, still looking after the legends of the road.
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0: Game two went to the Maroons. And game three is all on the line. And on Wednesday, the ultimate rivalry continues. This is State of Origin. And it continues Wednesday night from 6. Game 3, live from Suncorp Stadium, Brisbane. 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

0: Ring six again? 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
1: Brisbane, it's Wallaby Fraser McGrath here. Forget NRL, international rugby is back and at its best. 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There's nothing quite like a packed Suncorp crowd. So don't just hear about it later. Come and be there for it live. A Home World Cup is coming in 2027. This is your team. We're all in. Are you? Get your tickets now at wallabies.rugby/tickets.

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0: Game two went to the Maroons. And game three is all on the line. And on Wednesday, the ultimate rivalry continues. This is State of Origin. And it continues Wednesday night from 6. Game 3, live from Suncorp Stadium, Brisbane. 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
2: Still filthy about that ref's call on the weekend? 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

0: Game one went to the Blues.
1: The greatest escape.
0: Game two went to the Maroons. And game three is all on the line. And on Wednesday, the ultimate rivalry continues. This is State of Origin. And it continues Wednesday night from 6. Game 3, live from Suncorp Stadium, Brisbane. 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
1: Jumped onto Corey's Instagram very quickly the other day to look at something. 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
0: Game two went to the Maroons. And game three is all on the line. And on Wednesday, the ultimate rivalry continues. This is State of Origin. And it continues Wednesday night from 6. 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
4: G'day, Death here, Grim Reaper and Soul Trader. 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The tax man's almost here. 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Do not overpay him. Not a cent more. I was overpaying him for years, thousands of years. But I figured out a trick. Henry are the key to it all because they help me pay less tax. They give me

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0: Game
1: of all.
0: Two went to the Maroons. And game three is all on the line. And on Wednesday, the ultimate rivalry continues. This is State of Origin.
1: Game on.
0: And it continues Wednesday night from 6. Game 3, live from Suncorp Stadium, Brisbane. 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
1: The greatest escape.
0: Game two went to the Maroons. And game three is all on the line. And on Wednesday, the ultimate rivalry continues. This is State of Origin. And it continues Wednesday night from 6. Game 3, live from Suncorp Stadium, Brisbane. 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

0: And clearance rate remained low across the country over the past week, picking up from the previous week by just 0.6%, coming in at 49.8%, according to Cotality.
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0: The Dolphins' eight-game winning streak has come to an end thanks to the Knights beating Redcliffe by just 1 point last night in Newcastle. The Finns without a number of Origin stars, including Isaiah Katoa, ahead of Wednesday's decider at Suncorp. Coach Christian Wolf, overall, not too disheartened.
3: I'm happy with the effort, but we tried really hard. And there's a couple of things that we can clean up that give us a bit more of an opportunity, but overall, not disappointed with that at all.
0: Meantime, the Sea Eagles are being blasted for inconsistency after yesterday's 23-14 loss to the Eels.
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1: 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Only Triple M traffic starts for Brisbane's biggest delays. M1 northbound, the Logan Home and Slacks Creek. Bruce Highway southbound, North Lakes and Mango Hill. 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